0: And we have enjoined upon man goodness to parents. But if they endeavor to make you associate with me that of which you have no knowledge, do not obey them. To me is your return, and I will inform you about what you used to do.
1: وَالَّذِينَ آمَنُوا وَعَمِلُوا الصَّالِحَاتِ لَنُدْخِلَنَّهُمْ فِي الصَّالِحِينَ
0: And those who believe and do righteous deeds, we will surely admit them among the righteous into paradise.
1: وَمِنَ

0: And of the people are some who say, "We believe in Allah." But when one of them is harmed for the cause of Allah, they consider the trial of the people as if it were the punishment of Allah. But if victory comes from your Lord, they say, "Indeed, we were with you." Is not Allah most knowing of what is within the breasts of all creatures?
1: وَلَيَعْلَمَنَّ اللَّهُ الَّذِينَ آمَنُوا وَلَيَعْلَمَنَّ الْمُنَافِقِينَ.
0: And Allah will surely make evident those who believe, and He will surely make evident the hypocrites.

And those who disbelieve say to those who believe, follow our way, and we will carry your sins. But they will not carry anything of their sins. Indeed, they are liars.

But they will surely carry their own burdens and other burdens along with their burdens. And they will surely be questioned on the day of resurrection about what they used to invent.

And we certainly sent Noah to his people, and he remained among them 1,000 years minus 50 years, and the flood seized them while they were wrongdoers.

0: واشكروا له إليه ترجعون.
1: You only worship besides Allah idols, and you produce a falsehood. Indeed, those you worship besides Allah do not possess for you the power of provision. So seek from Allah provision and worship Him and be grateful to Him. To Him you will be returned.
0: وَإِن تُكَذِّبُوا فَقَدْ

And if you people deny the message, already nations before you have denied. And there is not upon the messenger except the duty of clear notification.

0: Have they not considered how Allah begins creation and then repeats it? Indeed, that for Allah is easy.
1: قُلْ سِيرُوا فِي الْأَرْضِ فَانْظُرُوا كَيْفَ بَدَأَ

Say, O Muhammad, travel through the land and observe how he began creation. Then Allah will produce the final creation. Indeed, Allah, over all things, is competent.

0: He punishes whom he wills and has mercy upon whom he wills. And to him you will be returned.
1: وَمَا أَنْتُمْ بِمُعْجِزِينَ فِي الْأَرْضِ

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And the answer of Abraham's people was not but that they said, kill him or burn him. But Allah saved him from the fire. Indeed, in that are signs for a people who believe.

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Lam, Mim, Ra. These are the verses of the book, and what has been revealed to you from your Lord is the truth, but most of the people do not believe.

It is Allah who erected the heavens without pillars that you can see. Then He established Himself above the throne and made subject the sun and the moon, each running its course for a specified term. He arranges each matter. He details the signs that you may, of the meeting with your Lord, be certain.

And it is He who spread the earth and placed therein firmly set mountains and rivers, and from all of the fruits He made therein two mates. He causes the night to cover the day. Indeed, in that are signs for a people who give thought.

And within the land are neighboring plots and gardens of grapevines and crops and palm trees, growing several from a root or otherwise, watered with one water. But we make some of them exceed others in quality of fruit. Indeed, in that are signs for a people who reason.

And if you are astonished, O Muhammad, then astonishing is their saying, when we are dust, will we indeed be brought into a new creation? Those are the ones who have disbelieved in their Lord, and those will have shackles upon their necks, and those are the companions of the fire, they will abide therein eternally.

They impatiently urge you to bring about evil before good, while there has already occurred before them similar punishments to what they demand. And indeed, your Lord is full of forgiveness for the people, despite their wrongdoing. And indeed, your Lord is severe in penalty.

And those who disbelieved say, why has a sign not been sent down to him from his Lord? You are only a warner, and for every people is a guide.

0: Allah knows what every female carries, and what the wombs lose prematurely or exceed, and everything with Him is by due measure.
1: عالم الغيب والشهادة الكبير المتعال.
0: He is knower of the unseen and the witnessed, the grand, the exalted.

It is the same to him concerning you, whether one conceals his speech or one publicizes it, and whether one is hidden by night or conspicuous among others by day.

For each one are successive angels before and behind him who protect him by the decree of Allah. Indeed, Allah will not change the condition of a people until they change what is in themselves. And when Allah intends for a people ill, there is no repelling it, and there is not for them besides Him any patron.

And the thunder exalts Allah with praise of Him, and the angels as well from fear of Him, and He sends thunderbolts and strikes therewith whom He wills while they dispute about Allah, and He is severe in assault.

To him alone is the supplication of truth, and those they call upon besides him do not respond to them with a thing, except as one who stretches his hands toward water from afar, calling it to reach his mouth, but it will not reach it thus. And the supplication of the disbelievers is not but in error.

0: And to Allah prostrates whoever is within the heavens and the earth, willingly or by compulsion, and their shadows as well in the mornings and the afternoons.
1: قُلْ مَنْ رَبُّ السَّمَاوَاتِ وَالْأَرْضِ قُلِ اللَّهِ قُلْ أَفَتَّخَذْتُمْ

Say, who is Lord of the heavens and earth? Say, Allah. Say, have you then taken besides him allies, not possessing even for themselves any benefit or any harm? Say, is the blind equivalent to the seeing, or is darkness equivalent to light? Or have they attributed to Allah partners who created like his creation, so that the creation of each seemed similar to them? Say, Allah is the creator of all things, and he is the one, the prevailing.

0: الزبد فيذهب جفاء وأما ما ينفع الناس فيمكث في الأرض كذلك يضرب الله الأمثال.
1: He sends down from the sky rain, and valleys flow according to their capacity, and the torrent carries a rising foam. And from that ore which they heat in the fire, desiring adornments and utensils, is a foam like it. Thus Allah presents the example of truth and falsehood. As for the foam, it vanishes, being cast off. But as for that which benefits the people, it remains on the earth. Thus does Allah present examples.
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They ask you, O Muhammad, about the bounties of war. Say, the decision concerning bounties is for Allah and the Messenger. So fear Allah and amend that which is between you, and obey Allah and His Messenger, if you should be believers.

The believers are only those who, when Allah is mentioned, their hearts become fearful, and when His verses are recited to them, it increases them in faith, and upon their Lord they rely.

Those are the believers, truly. For them are degrees of high position with their Lord, and forgiveness and noble provision.

It is just as when your Lord brought you out of your home for the battle of Badr in truth, while indeed a party among the believers were unwilling.

0: Remember, O believers, when Allah promised you one of the two groups, that it would be yours, and you wish that the unarmed one would be yours. But Allah intended to establish the truth by His words and to eliminate the disbelievers.
1: لِيُحِقَّ الْحَقَّ وَيُبْطِلَ الْبَاطِلَ وَلَوْ كَرِهَ الْمُجْرِمُونَ.
0: That He should establish the truth and abolish falsehood, even if the criminals disliked it.

Remember when you asked help of your Lord, and He answered you, "Indeed, I will reinforce you with 1,000 from the angels, following one another."

And Allah made it naught but good tidings, and so that your hearts would be assured thereby. And victory is naught but from Allah. Indeed, Allah is exalted in might and wise.

Remember when he overwhelmed you with drowsiness, giving security from him, and sent down upon you from the sky, rain by which to purify you and remove from you the evil suggestions of Satan, and to make steadfast your hearts and plant firmly thereby your feet?

Remember when your Lord inspired to the angels, "I am with you, so strengthen those who have believed. I will cast terror into the hearts of those who disbelieved, so strike them upon the necks, and strike from them every fingertip."

That is because they opposed Allah and His Messenger. And whoever opposes Allah and His Messenger, indeed, Allah is severe in penalty.

And whoever turns his back to them on such a day, unless swerving as a strategy for war or joining another company, has certainly returned with anger upon him from Allah, and his refuge is hell, and wretched is the destination.

0: شيئا ولو كثرت وأن الله مع المؤمنين.
1: If you disbelievers seek the victory, the defeat has come to you. And if you desist from hostilities, it is best for you. But if you return to war, we will return. And never will you be availed by your large company at all, even if it should increase. And that is because Allah is with the believers.
0: Yeah.

0: O you who have believed, obey Allah and His Messenger, and do not turn from Him while you hear His order.
1: وَلَا تَكُونُوا كَالَّذِينَ قَالُوا سَمِعْنَا وَهُمْ لَا يَسْمَعُونَ.
0: And do not be like those who say, "We have heard," while they do not hear.

Had Allah known any good in them, He would have made them hear. And if He had made them hear, they would still have turned away while they were refusing.

0: O you who have believed, respond to Allah and to the Messenger when He calls you to that which gives you life. And know that Allah intervenes between a man and his heart, and that to Him you will be gathered.
1: What?

0: نصره ورزقكم من الطيبات لعلكم تشكرون.
1: And remember when you were few.
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0: In the name of Allah, the entirely merciful, the especially merciful.
1: تبارك الذي نزل الفرقان على عبده ليكون للعالمين نذيرا.
0: Blessed is he who sent down the criterion upon his servant, that he may be to the worlds a warner.

0: في الملك وخلق كل شيء فقدره تقديرا.
1: He to whom belongs the dominion of the heavens and the earth, and who has not taken a son, and has not had a partner in dominion, and has created each thing and determined it with precise determination.

that they have taken besides him gods which create nothing, while they are created, and possess not for themselves any harm or benefit, and possess not power to cause death or life or resurrection.

And those who disbelieve say, this Quran is not except a falsehood he invented, and another people assisted him in it. But they have committed an injustice and a lie.

0: And they say, legends of the former peoples which he has written down, and they are dictated to him morning and afternoon.
1: قُلْ أَنزَلَهُ الَّذِي يَعْلَمُ السِّرَّ فِي السَّمَاوَاتِ وَالْأَرْضِ إِنَّهُ كَانَ غَفُورًا رَحِيمًا.
0: Say, O Muhammad, it has been revealed by He who knows every secret within the heavens and the earth. Indeed, He is ever forgiving and merciful.
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And they say, what is this messenger that eats food and walks in the markets? Why was there not sent down to him an angel so he would be with him a warner?

Or why is not a treasure presented to him from heaven? Or does he not have a garden from which he eats? And the wrongdoers say, you follow not what a man affected by magic.

0: Look how they strike for you comparisons, but they have strayed, so they cannot find a way.
1: تبارك الذي إن شاء جعل

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0: But they have denied the hour, and we have prepared for those who deny the hour a blaze.

And mention the day he will gather them, and that which they worship besides Allah, and will say, Did you mislead these, my servants, or did they themselves stray from the way?

0: They will say, "Exalted are you. It was not for us to take besides you any allies, but you provided comforts for them and their fathers until they forgot the message and became a people ruined."
1: فَقَدْ كَذَّبُوكُمْ بِمَا تَقُولُونَ فَمَا تَسْتَطِيعُونَ

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And whoever commits injustice among you, we will make him taste a great punishment.

And we did not send before you, O Muhammad, any of the messengers except that they ate food and walked in the markets. And we have made some of you people as trial for others. Will you have patience? And ever is your Lord seeing.

0: لقد استكبروا في أنفسهم وعتوا عتوا كبيرا.
1: And those who do not expect the meeting with us say, why were not angels sent down to us? Or why do we not see our Lord? They have certainly become arrogant within themselves and become insolent with great insolence.

The day they see the angels, no good tidings will there be that day for the criminals. And the angels will say, prevented and inaccessible.

0: And we will approach what they have done of deeds and make them as dust dispersed.
1: أصحاب الجنة يومئذ خير مستقرا وأحسن مقيلا.
0: The companions of paradise that day are in a better settlement and better resting place.
1: ويوم

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0: 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And ever is Satan to man a deserter.
1: وقال الرسول يا رب إن قومي اتخذوا هذا القرآن مهجورا.
0: And the messenger has said, O my Lord, indeed my people have taken this Quran as a thing abandoned.

0: And thus have we made for every prophet.
1: بسم الله الرحمن الرحيم.
0: In the name of Allah, the entirely merciful, the especially merciful.
1: Alif.

Alif, Lam, Ra. This is a book which we have revealed to you, O Muhammad, that you might bring mankind out of darknesses into the light by permission of their Lord, to the path of the exalted in might, the praiseworthy.

The ones who prefer the worldly life over the hereafter and avert people from the way of Allah, seeking to make it seem deviant, those are in extreme error.

0: وهو العزيز الحكيم.
1: And we did not send any messenger except speaking in the language of his people to state clearly for them. And Allah sends astray thereby whom he wills and guides whom he wills. And he is the exalted in might, the wise.

And we certainly sent Moses with our signs, saying, Bring out your people from darknesses into the light and remind them of the days of Allah. Indeed, in that are signs for everyone patient and grateful.

And recall, O children of Israel, when Moses said to his people, Remember the favor of Allah upon you when he saved you from the people of Pharaoh, who were afflicting you with the worst torment and were slaughtering your newborn sons and keeping your females alive. And in that was a great trial from your Lord.

And remember when your Lord proclaimed, "If you are grateful, I will surely increase you in favor. But if you deny, indeed my punishment is severe."

0: And Moses said, If you should disbelieve, you and whoever is on the earth entirely, indeed, Allah is free of need and praiseworthy.
1: أَلَمْ

Has there not reached you the news of those before you, the people of Noah, and Ad, and Thamud, and those after them? No one knows them but Allah. Their messengers brought them clear proofs, but they returned their hands to their mouths and said, "Indeed, we disbelieve in that with which you have been sent, and indeed we are, about that to which you invite us, in disquieting doubt."

Their messenger said, "Can there be doubt about Allah, creator of the heavens and earth? He invites you that he may forgive you of your sins, and he delays you your death for a specified term." They said, "You are not but men like us who wish to avert us from what our fathers were worshipping. So bring us a clear authority."

0: Their messenger said to them, "We are only men like you, but Allah confers favor upon whom He wills of His servants. It has never been for us to bring you evidence except by permission of Allah. And upon Allah, let the believers rely."
1: وَمَا لَنَا أَلَّا نَتَوَكَّلَ عَلَى اللَّهِ وَقَدْ هَدَانَا سُبُلَنَا وَلَنَصْبِرَنَّ

And why should we not rely upon Allah while He has guided us to our good ways? And we will surely be patient against whatever harm you should cause us. And upon Allah, let those who would rely, indeed rely.

0: And those who disbelieved said to their messengers, "We will surely drive you out of our land, or you must return to our religion." So their Lord inspired to them, "We will surely destroy the wrongdoers."
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0: 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That is for he who fears my position and fears my threat.
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0: And they requested victory from Allah, and disappointed, therefore, was every obstinate tyrant.

0: Before him is hell, and he will be given a drink of purulent water.
1: يتجرعه ولا يكاد يسيغه ويأتيه الموت.

He will gulp it, but will be hardly able to swallow it. And death will come to him from everywhere, but he is not to die. And before him is a massive punishment.

0: believed.
1: The example of those who disbelieve in their Lord is that their deeds are like ashes which the wind blows forcefully on a stormy day. They are unable to keep from what they earned a single thing. That is what is extreme error.
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1: Have you not seen that Allah created the heavens and the earth in truth? If He wills, He can do away with you and produce a new creation.
2: وَمَا ذَٰلِكَ عَلَى اللَّهِ بِعَزِيزٍ.
1: And that is not difficult for Allah.

And they will come out for judgment before Allah altogether. And the weak will say to those who were arrogant, "Indeed, we were your followers. So can you avail us anything against the punishment of Allah?" They will say, "If Allah had guided us, we would have guided you. It is all the same for us whether we show intolerance or are patient. There is for us no place of escape."

0: In the name of Allah, the entirely merciful, the especially merciful.
1: Yasin.
0: Yasin.
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0: By the wise Quran.
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0: Indeed you, O Muhammad, are from among the messengers.
1: على صراط مستقيم.
0: On a straight path.
1: تنزيل العزيز الرحيم.
0: This is a revelation of the exalted in might, the merciful.

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0: Already the word has come into effect upon most of them, so they do not believe.

0: فبشره بمغفرة وأجر كريم.
1: You can only warn one who follows the message and fears the most merciful unseen. So give him good tidings of forgiveness and noble reward.

Indeed, it is we who bring the dead to life and record what they have put forth and what they left behind, and all things we have enumerated in a clear register.

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So we strengthened them with a third, and they said, Indeed, we are messengers to you.

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0: Follow those who do not ask of you any payment, and they are rightly guided.
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0: And why should I not worship He who created me, and to whom you will be returned?

Should I take other than him false deities? While if the Most Merciful intends for me some adversity, their intercession will not avail me at all, nor can they save me.

0: Indeed, I have believed in your Lord, so listen to me. It was said, enter paradise. He said, I wish my people could know.
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1: إن كانت إلا صيحة واحدة فإذا هم خامدون.
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0: And a sign for them is the dead earth. We have brought it to life and brought forth from it grain, and from it they eat.

And we placed therein gardens of palm trees and grapevines, and caused to burst forth therefrom some springs.

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0: And the sun runs on course toward its stopping point. That is the determination of the exalted in might, the knowing.
1: والقمر قدرناه منازل حتى عاد كالعرجون القديم.
0: And the moon, we have determined for it phases, until it returns, appearing like the old date stalk.

It is not allowable for the sun to reach the moon, nor does the night overtake the day, but each in an orbit is swimming.

0: And a sign for them is that we carried their forefathers in a laden ship.
1: وَخَلَقْنَا لَهُمْ مِنْ مِثْلِهِ مَا يَرْكَبُونَ.
0: And we created for them from the likes of it that which they ride.

0: And if we should will, we could drown them. Then no one responding to a cry would there be for them.
1: Dubai is an opportunity to now be part of it. 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
5: بسم الله الرحمن الرحيم.
0: In the name of Allah, the entirely merciful, the especially merciful.
5: حميم.
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0: As a giver of good tidings and a warner, but most of them turn away, so they do not hear.

And they say, our hearts are within coverings from that to which you invite us, and in our ears is deafness, and between us and you is a partition. So work, indeed we are working.

0: Say, O Muhammad, I am only a man like you, to whom it has been revealed that your God is but one God. So take a straight course to him and seek his forgiveness. And woe to those who associate others with Allah.
1: الَّذِينَ لَا يُؤْتُونَ الزَّكَاةَ وَهُمْ بِالْآخِرَةِ هُمْ كَافِرُونَ.
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0: Indeed, those who believe and do righteous deeds, for them is a reward uninterrupted.

And he placed on the earth firmly set mountains over its surface. And he blessed it and determined therein its creatures' sustenance in 4 days without distinction, for the information of those who ask.

Then he directed himself to the heaven while it was smoke, and said to it and to the earth, "Come into being, willingly or by compulsion." They said, "We have come willingly."

And he completed them as 7 heavens within 2 days, and inspired in each heaven its command. And we adorned the nearest heaven with lamps and as protection. That is the determination of the exalted in might, the knowing.

0: warned.
1: But if they turn away, then say, I have warned you of a thunderbolt, like the thunderbolt that struck Ad and Thamud.

That occurred when the messengers had come to them before them and after them, saying, Worship not except Allah. They said, If our Lord had willed, He would have sent down the angels. So indeed we, in that with which you have been sent, are disbelievers.

0: خلقهم هو أشد منهم قوة وكانوا بآياتنا يجحدون.
1: As for Ad, they were arrogant upon the earth without right and said, Who is greater than us in strength? Did they not consider that Allah, who created them, was greater than them in strength? But they were rejecting our signs.

So we sent upon them a screaming wind during days of misfortune to make them taste the punishment of disgrace in the worldly life. But the punishment of the hereafter is more disgracing, and they will not be helped.

0: And as for Thamud, we guided them, but they preferred blindness over guidance. So the thunderbolt of humiliating punishment seized them for what they used to earn.
1: وَنَجَّيْنَا الَّذِينَ آمَنُوا وَكَانُوا يَتَّقُونَ
0: And we saved those who believed and used to fear Allah.

And mention, O Muhammad, the day when the enemies of Allah will be gathered to the fire while they are driven, assembled in rows.

Until when they reach it, their hearing and their eyes and their skins will testify against them of what they used to do.

And you were not covering yourselves, lest your hearing testify against you, or your sight, or your skins. But you assumed that Allah does not know much of what you do.

So even if they are patient, the fire is a residence for them. And if they ask to appease Allah, they will not be of those who are allowed to appease.

And we appointed for them companions, who made attractive to them what was before them, what was behind them of sin. And the word has come into effect upon them, among nations which had passed on before them of jinn and men. Indeed, they all were losers.

And those who disbelieve say, do not listen to this Quran and speak noisily during the recitation of it, that perhaps you will overcome.

0: But we will surely cause those who disbelieve to taste a severe punishment, and we will surely recompense them for the worst of what they had been doing.
1: ذَلِكَ جَزَاءُ أَعْدَاءِ اللَّهِ
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All praise is due to Allah, to whom belongs whatever is in the heavens and whatever is in the earth, and to him belongs all praise in the hereafter. And he is the wise, the acquainted.

He knows what penetrates into the earth and what emerges from it, and what descends from the heaven and what ascends therein. And He is the Merciful, the Forgiving.

But those who disbelieve say, the hour will not come to us. Say, yes, by my Lord, it will surely come to you. Allah is the knower of the unseen. Not absent from him is an atom's weight within the heavens or within the earth, or what is smaller than that or greater, except that it is in a clear register.

But those who disbelieve say, shall we direct you to a man who will inform you that when you have disintegrated in complete disintegration, you will then be recreated in a new creation?

0: في العذاب والضلال البعيد.
1: Has he invented about Allah a lie, or is there in him madness? Rather, they who do not believe in the hereafter will be in the punishment and are in extreme error.
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Then do they not look at what is before them and what is behind them of the heaven and earth? If we should will, we could cause the earth to swallow them, or could let fall upon them fragments from the sky. Indeed, in that is a sign for every servant turning back to Allah.

And we certainly gave David from us bounty. We said, O mountains, repeat our praises with him, and the birds as well. And we made pliable for him iron.

0: commanding him, make full coats of mail and calculate precisely the links, and work all of you righteousness. Indeed, I, of what you do, am seeing.
1: ولسليمان الريح غدوها شهر ورواحها شهر وأسلنا له عين

And to Solomon we subjected the wind. Its morning journey was that of a month, and its afternoon journey was that of a month. And we made flow for him a spring of liquid copper. And among the jinn were those who worked for him by the permission of his Lord. And whoever deviated among them from our command, we will make him taste of the punishment of the blaze.

They made for him what he willed of elevated chambers, statues, bowls like reservoirs, and stationary kettles. We said, "Work, O family of David, in gratitude, and few of my servants are grateful."

And when we decreed for Solomon death, nothing indicated to the jinn his death except a creature of the earth eating his staff. But when he fell, it became clear to the jinn that if they had known the unseen, they would not have remained in humiliating punishment.

There was for the tribe of Sabath in their dwelling place a sign, two fields of gardens on the right and on the left. They were told, eat from the provisions of your Lord and be grateful to Him. A good land have you, and a forgiving Lord.

0: ذواتي أكل خمط وأثل وشيء من سدر قليل.
1: But they turned away refusing. So we sent upon them the flood of the dam, and we replaced their two fields of gardens with gardens of bitter fruit, tamarisks, and something of sparse lote trees.
0: ذلك جزيناهم بما كفروا وهل نجازي إلا الكفور.
1: By that we repaid them because they disbelieved. And do we thus repay except the ungrateful?

And we placed between them and the cities which we had blessed many visible cities. And we determined between them the distances of journey, saying, travel between them by night or by day in safety.

But insolently they said, "Our Lord, lengthen the distance between our journeys," and wronged themselves. So we made them narrations and dispersed them in total dispersion. Indeed, in that are signs for everyone patient and grateful.

And he had over them no authority, except it was decreed that we might make evident who believes in the hereafter, from who is thereof in doubt. And your Lord, over all things, is guardian.

Say, O Muhammad, invoke those you claim as deities besides Allah. They do not possess an atom's weight of ability in the heavens or on the earth, and they do not have therein any partnership with Him, nor is there for Him from among them any assistant.

0: الحق وهو العلي الكبير.
1: And intercession does not benefit with him except for one whom he permits. And those wait until, when terror is removed from their hearts, they will say to one another, "What has your Lord said?" They will say, "The truth." And he is the Most High, the Grand.

0: لا ميم
1: تنزيل الكتاب لا ريب فيه من رب العالمين.
0: This is the revelation of the book about which there is no doubt from the Lord of the worlds.

Or do they say, he invented it? Rather, it is the truth from your Lord, O Muhammad, that you may warn a people to whom no warner has come before you, so perhaps they will be guided.

It is Allah who created the heavens and the earth and whatever is between them in 6 days. Then He established Himself above the throne. You have not besides Him any protector or any intercessor. So will you not be reminded?

0: He arranges each matter from the heaven to the earth. Then it will ascend to him in a day, the extent of which is 1,000 years of those which you count.
1: ذَلِكَ عَالِمُ الْغَيْبِ وَالشَّهَادَةِ الْعَزِيزُ الرَّحِيمُ
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0: Who perfected everything which he created, and began the creation of man from clay.

Then he proportioned him and breathed into him from his created soul and made for you hearing and vision and hearts. Little are you grateful.

And they say, when we are lost within the earth, will we indeed be recreated in a new creation? Rather, they are, in the matter of the meeting with their Lord, disbelievers.

If you could but see when the criminals are hanging their heads before their Lord, saying, Our Lord, we have seen and heard, so return us to the world. We will work righteousness. Indeed, we are now certain.

And if we had willed, we could have given every soul its guidance. But the word from me will come into effect that I will surely fill hell with jinn and people all together.

So taste punishment because you forgot the meeting of this, your day. Indeed, we have accordingly forgotten you. And taste the punishment of eternity for what you used to do.

Only those believe in our verses who, when they are reminded by them, fall down in prostration and exalt Allah with praise of their Lord, and they are not arrogant.

They arise from their beds. They supplicate their Lord in fear and aspiration. And from what we have provided them, they spend.

0: As for those who believed and did righteous deeds, for them will be the gardens of refuge as accommodation for what they used to do.
1: Wa

But as for those who defiantly disobeyed, their refuge is the fire. Every time they wish to emerge from it, they will be returned to it while it is said to them, "Taste the punishment of the fire which you used to deny."

And who is more unjust than one who is reminded of the verses of his Lord, then he turns away from them? Indeed, we, from the criminals, will take retribution.

And we certainly gave Moses the scripture, so do not be in doubt over his meeting. And we made the Torah guidance for the children of Israel.

0: Has it not become clear to them how many generations we destroyed before them as they walk among their dwellings? Indeed, in that are signs. Then do they not hear?
1: أَوَلَمْ

0: Have they not seen that we drive the water in clouds to barren land, and bring forth thereby crops from which their livestock eat, and they themselves? Then do they not see?
1: وَيَقُولُونَ مَتَى هَذَا الْفَتْحُ إِن كُنْتُمْ صَادِقِينَ.
0: And they say, when will be this conquest, if you should be truthful?
1: قُلْ

0: Say, O Muhammad, on the day of conquest, the belief of those who had disbelieved will not benefit them, nor will they be reprieved.
1: فَأَعْرِضْ عَنْهُمْ وَانْتَظِرْ إِنَّهُمْ مُنْتَظِرُونَ
0: So turn away from them and wait. Indeed, they are waiting.

0: We recite to you from the news of Moses and Pharaoh.
1: We're finally going home for the wedding.
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0: In the name of Allah, the entirely merciful, the especially merciful.
1: Sad. والقرآن ذي الذكر.
0: Sad. By the Quran containing reminder.
1: بل الذين كفروا في عزة وشقاق.
0: But those who disbelieve are in pride and dissension.

And the eminent among them went forth, saying, Continue, and be patient over the defense of your gods. Indeed, this is a thing intended.

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Rather, they are in doubt about my message. Rather, they have not yet tasted my punishment.

0: Or is theirs the dominion of the heavens and the earth and what is between them? Then let them ascend through any ways of access.
1: جُنْدٌ مَا هُنَالِكَ مَهْزُومٌ مِّنَ الْأَحْزَابِ.
0: They are but soldiers who will be defeated there among the companies of disbelievers.

0: And the tribe of Thamud, and the people of Lot, and the companions of the thicket, those are the companies.
1: إن كل إلا كذب الرسل فحق عقاب.
0: Each of them denied the messengers, so my penalty was justified.

0: And these disbelievers await not but one blast of the horn. For it there will be no delay.
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0: And they say, Our Lord, hasten for us our share of the punishment before the day of account.

Be patient over what they say, and remember our servant David, the possessor of strength. Indeed, he was one who repeatedly turned back to Allah.

0: Indeed, we subjected the mountains to praise with him, exalting Allah in the late afternoon and after sunrise.
1: والطير محشورة كل له أواب.
0: And the birds were assembled, all with him repeating praises.
1: وشددنا ملكه وآتيناه الحكمة وفصل الخطاب.
0: And we strengthened his kingdom and gave him wisdom and discernment in speech.
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0: And has there come to you the news of the adversaries when they climbed over the wall of his prayer chamber?

When they entered upon David and he was alarmed by them, they said, "Fear not, we are two adversaries, one of whom has wronged the other. So judge between us with truth, and do not exceed it, and guide us to the sound path."

Indeed, this, my brother, has 99 ewes, and I have one ewe. So he said, entrust her to me, and he overpowered me in speech.

0: ذنبه فاستغفر ربه وخر راكعا وأناب.
1: David said, He has certainly wronged you in demanding your ewe in addition to his ewes. And indeed, many associates oppress one another, except for those who believe and do righteous deeds. And few are they. And David became certain that we had tried him. And he asked forgiveness of his Lord, and fell down bowing in prostration, and turned in repentance to Allah.

We said, O David, indeed we have made you a successor upon the earth, so judge between the people in truth and do not follow your own desire, as it will lead you astray from the way of Allah. Indeed, those who go astray from the way of Allah will have a severe punishment for having forgotten the day of account.

And we did not create the heaven and the earth and that between them aimlessly. That is the assumption of those who disbelieve. So woe to those who disbelieve from the fire.

Or should we treat those who believe and do righteous deeds like corruptors in the land? Or should we treat those who fear Allah like the wicked?

This is a blessed book which we have revealed to you, O Muhammad, that they might reflect upon its verses, and that those of understanding would be reminded.

0: And to David we gave Solomon, an excellent servant. Indeed, he was one repeatedly turning back to Allah.
1: إذ عرض عليه بالعشي الصافنات الجياد.
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0: He said, return them to me, and set about striking their legs and necks.
1: وَلَقَدْ

0: He said, "My Lord, forgive me and grant me a kingdom such as will not belong to anyone after me. Indeed,
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0: Aleph, Lam, Ra. These are the verses of the book and a clear Quran.
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0: Perhaps those who disbelieve will wish that they had been Muslims.
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0: Let them eat and enjoy themselves and be diverted by false hope, for they are going to know.

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1: ما تسبق من أمة أجلها وما يستأخرون.
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0: 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For every gate is of them a portion designated.
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0: Having been told, enter it in peace, safe and secure.

0: And we will remove whatever is in their breasts of resentment, so they will be brothers on thrones facing each other.
1: لا يمسهم فيها نصب وما هم منها بمخرجين.
0: No fatigue will touch them therein, nor from it will they ever be removed.

0: O Muhammad, inform my servants that it is I who am the forgiving, the merciful. 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
0: which is the painful
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0: Da-seen. These are the verses of the Quran and a clear book.
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0: As guidance and good tidings for the believers.

0: Those are the ones for whom there will be the worst of punishment, and in the hereafter they are the greatest losers.
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0: And indeed, O Muhammad, you receive the Quran from one wise and knowing.

Mentioned when Moses said to his family, "Indeed, I have perceived a fire. I will bring you from there information, or will bring you a burning torch that you may warm yourselves."

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Blessed is whoever is at the fire, and whoever is around it. And exalted is Allah, Lord of the worlds.

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Allah said, "O Moses, fear not. Indeed, in my presence, the messengers do not fear."

Otherwise, he who wrongs then substitutes good after evil. Indeed, I am forgiving and merciful.

And put your hand into the opening of your garment at the breast. It will come out white without disease. These are among the 9 signs you will take to Pharaoh and his people. Indeed, they have been a people defiantly disobedient.

And they rejected them, while their inner selves were convinced thereof, out of injustice and haughtiness. So see how was the end of the corruptors.

And we had certainly given to David and Solomon knowledge. And they said, praise is due to Allah, who has favored us over many of his believing servants.

And Solomon inherited David. He said, O people, we have been taught the language of birds, and we have been given from all things. Indeed, this is evident bounty.

until when they came upon the valley of the ant, an ant said, O ants, enter your dwellings, that you not be crushed by Solomon and his soldiers while they perceive not.

0: So Solomon smiled, amused at her speech, and said, "My Lord, enable me to be grateful for your favor which you have bestowed upon me and upon my parents, and to do righteousness of which you approve. And admit me by your mercy into the ranks of your righteous servants."
1: وَتَفَقَّدَ الطَّيْرَ فَقَالَ مَا لِيَ لَا أَرَى الْهُدْهُدَ أَمْ كَانَ مِنَ الْغَائِبِينَ.
0: And he took attendance of the birds and said, "Why do I not see the hoopoe? Or is he among the absent?"

But the hoopoe stayed not long and said, I have encompassed in knowledge that which you have not encompassed, and I have come to you from Sheba with certain news.

0: لهم فصدهم عن السبيل فهم لا يهتدون.
1: 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And Satan has made their deeds pleasing to them and averted them from his way, so they are not guided.
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0: 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In the name of Allah, the entirely merciful, the especially merciful.
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0: 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Indeed, we created men from sticky clay. But you wonder while they mock.
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0: The angels will be ordered. Gather those who committed wrong, their kinds, and what they used to worship.

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0: And stop them. Indeed, they are to be questioned.
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0: 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Why do you not help each other?"
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0: But they, that day, are in surrender.
1: What?

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0: The oppressors will say, rather, you yourselves were not believers.

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0: 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Indeed, we were deviators.

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0: Who would say, "Are you indeed of those who believe?"

0: That when we have died and become dust and bones, we will indeed be recompensed.
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1: أفما نحن بميتين.
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0: While Allah created you and that which you do.
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1: فأرادوا به كيدا فجعلناهم الأسفلين.
0: And they intended for him a plan, but we made them the most debased.
1: وقال إني ذاهب إلى ربي سيهدين.
0: And then he said, indeed, I will go to where I am ordered by my Lord. He will guide me.
1: رب هب لي من الصالحين.
0: My Lord, grant me a child from among the righteous.
1: فبشرناه بغلام حليم.
0: So we gave him good tidings of a forbearing boy.

0: And when he reached with him the age of exertion, he said, O my son, indeed I have seen in a dream that I must sacrifice you. So see what you think. He said, O my father, do as you are commanded. You will find me, if Allah wills, of the steadfast.
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0: Do you call upon Baal and leave the best of creators?

But we have certainly tried those before them, and Allah will surely make evident those who are truthful, and He will surely make evident the liars.

Whoever should hope for the meeting with Allah, indeed, the term decreed by Allah is coming, and He is the hearing, the knowing.

And those who believe and do righteous deeds, we will surely remove from them their misdeeds, and will surely reward them according to the best of what they used to do.

0: And we have enjoined upon man goodness to parents. But if they endeavor to make you associate with me, that of which you have no knowledge, do not obey them. To me is your return, and I will inform you about what you used to do.
1: وَالَّذِينَ آمَنُوا وَعَمِلُوا الصَّالِحَاتِ لَنُدْخِلَنَّهُمْ فِي الصَّالِحِينَ
0: And those who believe and do righteous deeds, we will surely admit them among the righteous into paradise.
1: وَمِنَ

0: And of the people are some who say, "We believe in Allah." But when one of them is harmed for the cause of Allah, they consider the trial of the people as if it were the punishment of Allah. But if victory comes from your Lord, they say, "Indeed, we were with you." Is not Allah most knowing of what is within the breasts of all creatures?
1: وَلَيَعْلَمَنَّ اللَّهُ الَّذِينَ آمَنُوا وَلَيَعْلَمَنَّ الْمُنَافِقِينَ.
0: And Allah will surely make evident those who believe, and He will surely make evident the hypocrites.

And those who disbelieve say to those who believe, follow our way, and we will carry your sins. But they will not carry anything of their sins. Indeed, they are liars.

but they will surely carry their own burdens and other burdens along with their burdens, and they will surely be questioned on the day of resurrection about what they used to invent.

And we certainly sent Noah to his people, and he remained among them 1,000 years minus 50 years, and the flood seized them while they were wrongdoers.

Allah do not possess for you the power of provision. So seek from Allah provision and worship Him and be grateful to Him. To Him you will be returned.

And if you people deny the message, already nations before you have denied. And there is not upon the messenger except the duty of clear notification.

0: Have they not considered how Allah begins creation and then repeats it? Indeed, that for Allah is easy.
1: قُلْ سِيرُوا فِي الْأَرْضِ فَانْظُرُوا كَيْفَ بَدَأَ الْخَلْقَ

Say, O Muhammad, travel through the land and observe how he began creation. Then Allah will produce the final creation. Indeed, Allah, over all things, is competent.

0: He punishes whom he wills and has mercy upon whom he wills. And to him you will be returned.
1: وَمَا أَنْتُمْ بِمُعْجِزِينَ فِي الْأَرْضِ

And you will not cause failure to Allah upon the earth or in the heaven. And you have not other than Allah any protector or any helper.

0: And the ones who disbelieve in the signs of Allah and the meeting with Him, those have despaired of My mercy, and they will have a painful punishment.
1: فَمَا كَانَ جَوَابَ قَوْمِهِ إِلَّا أَنْ قَالُوا اقْتُلُوهُ أَوْ

And the answer of Abraham's people was not but that they said, "Kill him or burn him." But Allah saved him from the fire. Indeed, in that are signs for a people who believe.

And Abraham said, You have only taken, other than Allah, idols as a bond of affection among you in worldly life. Then on the day of resurrection you will deny one another and curse one another, and your refuge will be the fire, and you will not have any helpers.

And Lot believed him. Abraham said, "Indeed, I will emigrate to the service of my Lord. Indeed, he is the exalted in might, the wise."

0: And we gave to him Isaac and Jacob, and placed in his descendants prophethood and scripture. And we gave him his reward in this world, and indeed he is in the hereafter among the righteous.
1: وَلُوطًا إِذْ قَالَ لِقَوْمِهِ إِنَّكُمْ لَتَأْتُونَ الْفَاحِشَةَ مَا سَبَقَكُمْ بِهَا مِنْ أَحَدٍ مِنَ الْعَالَمِينَ.
0: And mentioned Lot, when he said to his people, "Indeed, you commit such immorality as no one has preceded you with from among the worlds."

0: Indeed, you approach men and obstruct the road and commit in your meetings every evil. And the answer of his people was not but that they said, bring us the punishment of Allah if you should be of the truthful.
1: قَالَ رَبِّ انصُرْنِي عَلَى الْقَوْمِ الْمُفْسِدِينَ
0: He said, My Lord, support me against the corrupting people.

Abraham said, "Indeed, within it is Lot." They said, "We are more knowing of who is within it. We will surely save him and his family, except his wife. She is to be of those who remain behind."

0: تخف ولا تحزن إنا منجوك وأهلك إلا امرأتك كانت من الغابرين.
1: And when our messengers came to Lot, he was distressed for them and felt for them great discomfort. They said, "Fear not, nor grieve. Indeed, we will save you and your family, except your wife. She is to be of those who remain behind."

0: And to Madian we sent their brother Shu'aib. And he said, O my people, worship Allah and expect the last day, and do not commit abuse on the earth, spreading corruption.
1: فَكَذَّبُوهُ فَأَخَذَتْهُمُ الرَّجْفَةُ فَأَصْبَحُوا فِي دَارِهِمْ جَاثِمِينَ
0: But they denied him, so the earthquake seized them, and they became within their home corpses fallen prone.

And we destroyed Ad and Thamud, and it has become clear to you from their ruined dwellings. And Satan had made pleasing to them their deeds and averted them from the path, and they were endowed with perception.

And we destroyed Qarun and Pharaoh and Haman. And Moses had already come to them with clear evidences, and they were arrogant in the land, but they were not outrunners of our punishment.

So each we seized for his sin, and among them were those upon whom we sent a storm of stones, and among them were those who were seized by the blast from the sky, and among them were those whom we caused the earth to swallow, and among them were those whom we drowned. And Allah would not have wronged them, but it was they who were wronging themselves.

The example of those who take allies other than Allah is like that of the spider who takes a home. And indeed, the weakest of homes is the home of the spider, if they only knew.

0: And these examples we present to the people, but none will understand them except those of knowledge.
1: خلق الله السماوات والأرض بالحق إن في ذلك لآية للمؤمنين.
0: Allah created the heavens and the earth in truth. Indeed, in that is a sign for the believers.

0: Recite, O Muhammad, what has been revealed to you of the book, and establish prayer. Indeed, prayer prohibits immorality and wrongdoing, and the remembrance of Allah is greater, and Allah knows that which you do.
1: وَلَا تُجَادِلُوا أَهْلَ الْكِتَابِ إِلَّا بِالَّتِي هِيَ أَحْسَنُ

And do not argue with the people of the scripture except in a way that is best, except for those who commit injustice among them. And say, we believe in that which has been revealed to us and revealed to you. And our God and your God is one. And we are Muslims in submission to him.

0: به وما يجحد بآياتنا إلا الكافرون.
1: And thus we have sent down to you the Quran, and those to whom we previously gave the scripture believe in it. And among these people of Makkah are those who believe in it, and none reject our verses except the disbelievers.
0: بسم الله الرحمن الرحيم.
1: In the name of Allah, the entirely merciful, the especially merciful.

0: moon
1: within 3 to 9 years. To Allah belongs the command before and after, and that day the believers will rejoice.

Do they not contemplate within themselves? Allah has not created the heavens and the earth and what is between them, except in truth and for a specified term. And indeed, many of the people, in the matter of the meeting with their Lord, are disbelievers.

Have they not traveled through the earth and observed how was the end of those before them? They were greater than them in power, and they plowed the earth and built it up more than they have built it up. And their messengers came to them with clear evidences. And Allah would not ever have wronged them, but they were wronging themselves.

0: Allah begins creation, then He will repeat it. Then to Him you will be returned.
1: وَيَوْمَ تَقُومُ السَّاعَةُ يُبْلِسُ الْمُجْرِمُونَ.
0: And the day the hour appears, the criminals will be in despair.

0: 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And they will then be disbelievers in their partners.
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0: 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And exalted is he at night and when you are at noon.
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0: He brings the living out of the dead and brings the dead out of the living and brings to life the earth after its lifelessness. And thus will you be brought out.

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And of his signs is that he created for you from yourselves mates that you may find tranquility in them. And he placed between you affection and mercy. Indeed, in that are signs for a people who give thought.

And of his signs is the creation of the heavens and the earth, and the diversity of your languages and your colors. Indeed, in that are signs for those of knowledge.

And of his signs is your sleep by night and day, and your seeking of his bounty. Indeed, in that are signs for a people who listen.

And of his signs is that he shows you the lightning, causing fear and aspiration, and he sends down rain from the sky, by which he brings to life the earth after its lifelessness. Indeed, in that are signs for a people who use reason.

0: And of his signs is that the heaven and earth remain by his command. Then when he calls you with a single call from the earth, immediately you will come forth.
1: وَلَهُ مَنْ فِي السَّمَاوَاتِ وَالْأَرْضِ كُلٌّ لَهُ قَانِتُونَ.
0: And to him belongs whoever is in the heavens and earth. All are to him devoutly obedient.
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And it is He who begins creation. Then He repeats it, and that is even easier for Him. To Him belongs the highest attribute in the heavens and earth, and He is the exalted in might, the wise.

He presents to you an example from yourselves. Do you have among those whom your right hands possess any partners in what we have provided for you, so that you are equal therein and would fear them as you fear of one another within a partnership? Thus do we detail the verses for a people who use reason.

But those who wrong follow their own desires without knowledge. Then who can guide one whom Allah has sent astray? And for them there are no helpers.

So direct your face toward the religion, inclining to truth. Adhere to the fitrah of Allah upon which He has created all people. No change should there be in the creation of Allah. That is the correct religion, but most of the people do not know.

Adhere to it, turning in repentance to Him, and fear Him, and establish prayer, and do not be of those who associate others with Allah.

0: when adversity touches the people, they call upon their Lord, turning in repentance to Him. Then when He lets them taste mercy from Him, at once a party of them associate others with their Lord.
1: لِيَكْفُرُوا بِمَا آتَيْنَاهُمْ فَتَمَتَّعُوا فَسَوْفَ تَعْلَمُونَ.
0: So that they will deny what we have granted them. Then enjoy yourselves, for you are going to know.

0: And when we let the people taste mercy, they rejoice therein. But if evil afflicts them for what their hands have put forth, immediately they despair.
1: أَوَلَمْ يَرَوْا أَنَّ اللَّهَ يَبْسُطُ الرِّزْقَ

0: Do they not see that Allah extends provision for whom He wills and restricts it? Indeed, in that are signs for people who believe.
1: فَآتِ ذَا الْقُرْبَى

So give the relative his right, as well as the needy and the traveler. That is best for those who desire the countenance of Allah, and it is they who will be the successful.

0: أُولَئِكَ هُمُ الْمُضْعِفُونَ.
1: And whatever you give for interest to increase within the wealth of people will not increase with Allah. But what you give in zakah, desiring the countenance of Allah, those are the multipliers.

Allah is the one who created you, then provided for you, then will cause you to die, and then will give you life. Are there any of your partners who does anything of that? Exalted is he, and high above what they associate with him.

Corruption has appeared throughout the land and sea by reason of what the hands of people have earned, so he may let them taste part of the consequence of what they have done, that perhaps they will return to righteousness.

Say, O Muhammad, travel through the land and observe how was the end of those before. Most of them were associators of others with Allah.

0: So direct your face toward the correct religion before a day comes from Allah of which there is no repelling. That day, they will be divided.
1: من كفر فعليه كفره ومن عمل صالحا فلأنفسهم يمهدون.
0: Whoever disbelieves, upon him is the consequence of his disbelief. And whoever does righteousness, they are for themselves preparing.

And of his signs is that he sends the winds as bringers of good tidings, and to let you taste his mercy, and so the ships may sail at his command, and so you may seek of his bounty, and perhaps you will be grateful.

And we have already sent messengers before you to their peoples, and they came to them with clear evidences. Then we took retribution from those who committed crimes, and incumbent upon us was support of the believers.

It is Allah who sends the winds, and they stir the clouds and spread them in the sky however He wills. And He makes them fragments, so you see the rain emerge from within them. And when He causes it to fall upon whom He wills of His servants, immediately they rejoice.

So observe the effects of the mercy of Allah, how He gives life to the earth after its lifelessness. Indeed, that same one will give life to the dead, and He is over all things competent.

0: moon.
1: And you cannot guide the blind away from their error. You will only make hear those who believe in our verses, so they are Muslims in submission to Allah.

0: وشيبة يخلق ما يشاء وهو العليم القدير.
1: Allah is the one who created you from weakness, then made after weakness strength, then made after strength weakness and white hair. He creates what He wills, and He is the knowing, the competent.

0: بعث،
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0: But those who were given knowledge and faith will say, you remained the extent of Allah's decree until the day of resurrection, and this is the day of resurrection, but you did not use to know.
1: فَيَوْمَئِذٍ لَا يَنْفَعُ الَّذِينَ ظَلَمُوا مَعْذِرَتُهُمْ وَلَا هُمْ يُسْتَعْتَبُونَ.
0: So that day, their excuse will not benefit those who wronged, nor will they be asked to appease Allah.

0: And we have certainly presented to the people in this Quran from every kind of example. But O Muhammad, if you should bring them a sign, the disbelievers will surely say, you believers are but falsifiers.
1: كذلك يطبع الله على قلوب الذين لا يعلمون.
0: Thus does Allah seal the hearts of those who do not know.
1: فاصبر

0: 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Indeed, the promise of Allah is truth. And let them not disquiet you who are not certain in faith.
1: بسم الله الرحمن الرحيم.
0: In the name of Allah, the entirely merciful, the especially merciful.

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0: This is a mention of the mercy of your Lord to his servant Zechariah.
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0: When he called to his Lord a private supplication.

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We have not assigned to any before this name.

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1: An angel said, thus it will be. Your Lord says, it is easy for me, for I created you before, while you were nothing.

Zechariah said, "My Lord, make for me a sign." He said, "Your sign is that you will not speak to the people for 3 nights, being sound."

0: So he came out to his people from the prayer chamber and signaled to them to exalt Allah in the morning and afternoon.
1: Ya Yahya, خذ الكتاب بقوة وآتيناه الحكم صبيا.
0: Allah said, O John, take the scripture with determination. And we gave him judgment while yet a boy.
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0: And peace be upon him the day he was born, and the day he dies, and the day he is raised alive.

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0: He said, "I am only the messenger of your Lord to give you news of a pure boy."

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1: فحملته فانتبذت به مكانا قصيا.
0: So she conceived him, and she withdrew with him to a remote place.

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0: Then she brought him to her people, carrying him. They said, O Mary, you have certainly done a thing unprecedented.
1: Yeah.

So she pointed to him. They said, how can we speak to one who is in the cradle, a child? Jesus said, indeed, I am the servant of Allah. He has given me the scripture and made me a prophet.

0: And he has made me blessed wherever I am, and has enjoined upon me prayer and zakah as long as I remain alive. And made me dutiful to my mother, and he has not made me a wretched tyrant.
1: والسلام علي يوم ولدت ويوم أموت ويوم أبعث حيا.
0: And peace is on me.

0: Then the factions differed concerning Jesus from among them. So woe to those who disbelieved from a scene of a tremendous day.
1: أسمع بهم وأبصر.

And warn them, O Muhammad, of the day of regret when the matter will be concluded. And yet, they are in a state of heedlessness and they do not believe.

mentioned when he said to his father, O my father, why do you worship that which does not hear and does not see and will not benefit you at all?

O my father, indeed there has come to me of knowledge that which has not come to you. So follow me. I will guide you to an even path.

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If you do not desist, I will surely stone you. So avoid me a prolonged time.

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I expect that I will not be in invocation to my Lord unhappy.

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0: and mention in the book Moses. Indeed, he was chosen, and he was a messenger and a prophet.
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0: And mention in the book Ishmael. Indeed, he was true to his promise, and he was a messenger and a prophet.

And mention in the book Idris. Indeed, he was a man of truth and a prophet. And we raised him to a high station.

Those were the ones upon whom Allah bestowed favor from among the prophets of the descendants of Adam, and of those we carried in the ship with Noah, and of the descendants of Abraham and Israel, and of those whom we guided and chose. When the verses of the Most Merciful were recited to them, they fell in prostration and weeping.

Therein are gardens of perpetual residence, which the Most Merciful has promised His servants in the unseen. Indeed, His promise has ever been coming.

0: They will not hear therein any ill speech, only greetings of peace, and they will have their provision therein, morning and afternoon.
1: تِلْكَ الْجَنَّةُ الَّتِي نُورِثُ مِنْ عِبَادِنَا مَنْ كَانَ تَقِيًّا.
0: That is paradise, which we give as inheritance to those of our servants who were fearing of Allah.

Gabriel said, "And we angels descend not except by the order of your Lord. To him belongs that before us and that behind us and what is in between. And never is your Lord forgetful."

0: Lord of the heavens and the earth, and whatever is between them. So worship Him and have patience for His worship. Do you know of any similarity to Him?
1: وَيَقُولُ الْإِنسَانُ أَإِذَا مَا مِتُّ لَسَوْفَ أُخْرَجُ حَيًّا.
0: And the disbeliever says, when I have died, am I going to be brought forth alive?

0: So by your Lord, we will surely gather them and the devils. Then we will bring them to be present around hell upon their knees.
1: ثم لننزعن من كل شيعة أيهم أشد على الرحمن عتيا.
0: Then we will surely extract from every sect those of them who were worst against the most merciful in insolence.
1: ثم لنحن أعلم بالذين هم أولى بها صليا.
0: Then surely it is we who are most knowing of those most worthy of burning therein.

0: And there is none of you except he will come to it. This is upon your Lord an inevitability decreed.
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0: Then we will save those who feared Allah and leave the wrongdoers within it on their knees.

And when our verses are recited to them as clear evidences, those who disbelieve say to those who believe, which of our two parties is best in position and best in association?

0: بسم الله الرحمن الرحيم.
1: In the name of Allah, the entirely merciful, the especially merciful.
0: ياسين.
1: ياسين.
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1: By the wise Quran.
0: إنك لمن المرسلين.
1: Indeed you, O Muhammad, are from among the messengers.
0: على صراط مستقيم.
1: On a straight path.
0: تنزيل العزيز الرحيم.
1: This is a revelation of the exalted in might, the merciful.

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0: Already the word has come into effect upon most of them, so they do not believe.

0: فبشره بمغفرة وأجر كريم.
1: You can only warn one who follows the message and fears the most merciful unseen. So give him good tidings of forgiveness and noble reward.

Indeed, it is we who bring the dead to life and record what they have put forth and what they left behind, and all things we have enumerated in a clear register.

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So we strengthened them with a third, and they said, indeed, we are messengers to you.

0: They said, "Our Lord knows that we are messengers to you."
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0: And we are not responsible except for clear notification.

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Rather, you are a transgressing people."

0: 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He said, O my people, follow the messengers.
1: اتبعوا من لا يسألكم أجرا وهم مهتدون.
0: Follow those who do not ask of you any payment, and they are rightly guided.
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0: And why should I not worship he who created me, and to whom you will be returned?

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While if the Most Merciful intends for me some adversity, their intercession will not avail me at all, nor can they save me.

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0: 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He said, I wish my people could know.
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1: إن كانت إلا صيحة واحدة فإذا هم خامدون.
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0: And a sign for them is the dead earth. We have brought it to life and brought forth from it grain, and from it they eat.
1: وَجَعَلْنَا

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0: that they may eat of his fruit, and their hands have not produced it, so will they not be grateful?
1: Subhanalladhi khalaqal azwaj.

0: And the sun runs on course toward its stopping point. 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
0: And the moon, we have determined for it phases, until it returns appearing like the old date stalk.

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0: And a sign for them is that we carried their forefathers in a laden ship.
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0: And we created for them from the lights of it that which they ride.

0: And if we should will, we could drown them. Then no one responding to a cry would there be for them, nor would they be saved.
1: إِلَّا رَحْمَةً مِنَّا وَمَتَاعًا إِلَىٰ حِينٍ
0: Except as a mercy from us and provision for a time.

0: But when it is said to them, beware of what is before you and what is behind you, perhaps you will receive mercy.
1: بسم الله الرحمن الرحيم.
2: In the name of Allah, the entirely merciful, the especially merciful.
1: Alif.

Alif, Lam, Ra. This is a book which we have revealed to you, O Muhammad, that you might bring mankind out of darknesses into the light by permission of their Lord, to the path of the exalted in might, the praiseworthy.

The ones who prefer the worldly life over the hereafter and avert people from the way of Allah, seeking to make it seem deviant, those are in extreme error.

0: وهو العزيز الحكيم.
1: And we did not send any messenger except speaking in the language of his people to state clearly for them. And Allah sends astray thereby whom he wills and guides whom he wills. And he is the exalted in might, the wise.

And we certainly sent Moses with our signs, saying, Bring out your people from darknesses into the light and remind them of the days of Allah. Indeed, in that are signs for everyone patient and grateful.

And recall, O children of Israel, when Moses said to his people, Remember the favor of Allah upon you when he saved you from the people of Pharaoh, who were afflicting you with the worst torment and were slaughtering your newborn sons and keeping your females alive. And in that was a great trial from your Lord.

And remember when your Lord proclaimed, "If you are grateful, I will surely increase you in favor. But if you deny, indeed my punishment is severe."

And Moses said, if you should disbelieve, you and whoever is on the earth entirely, indeed, Allah is free of need and praiseworthy.

Has there not reached you the news of those before you, the people of Noah, and Ad, and Thamud, and those after them? No one knows them but Allah. Their messengers brought them clear proofs, but they returned their hands to their mouths and said, "Indeed, we disbelieve in that with which you have been sent, and indeed we are about that to which you invite us in disquieting doubt."

Their messenger said, "Can there be doubt about Allah, creator of the heavens and earth? He invites you that he may forgive you of your sins, and he delays you your death for a specified term." They said, "You are not but men like us who wish to avert us from what our fathers were worshipping. So bring us a clear authority."

Their messenger said to them, "We are only men like you, but Allah confers favor upon whom He wills of His servants. It has never been for us to bring you evidence except by permission of Allah, and upon Allah let the believers rely."

And why should we not rely upon Allah while He has guided us to our good ways? And we will surely be patient against whatever harm you should cause us. And upon Allah, let those who would rely, indeed rely.

And those who disbelieved said to their messengers, "We will surely drive you out of our land, or you must return to our religion." So their Lord inspired to them, "We will surely destroy the wrongdoers."

0: And we will surely cause you to dwell in the land after them. That is for he who fears my position and fears my threat.
1: وَاسْتَفْتَحُوا وَخَابَ كُلُّ جَبَّارٍ عَنِيدٍ.
0: And they requested victory from Allah, and disappointed, therefore, was every obstinate tyrant.

He will gulp it, but will be hardly able to swallow it. And death will come to him from everywhere, but he is not to die. And before him is a massive punishment.

0: The example of those who disbelieve in their Lord is that their deeds are like ashes which the wind blows forcefully on a stormy day. They are unable to keep from what they earned a single thing. That is what is extreme error.
1: أَلَمْ تَرَ أَنَّ اللَّهَ خَلَقَ السَّمَاوَاتِ وَالْأَرْضَ بِالْحَقِّ إِنْ يَشَأْ يُذْهِبْكُمْ وَيَأْتِ بِخَلْقٍ جَدِيدٍ.
0: Have you not seen that Allah created the heavens and the earth in truth? If He wills, He can do away with you and produce a new creation.
1: وَمَا ذَٰلِكَ عَلَى اللَّهِ بِعَزِيزٍ.
0: And that is not difficult for Allah.

And they will come out for judgment before Allah all together. And the weak will say to those who were arrogant, "Indeed, we were your followers, so can you avail us anything against the punishment of Allah?" They will say, "If Allah had guided us, we would have guided you. It is all the same for us whether we show intolerance or are patient. There is for us no place of escape."

He to whom belongs the dominion of the heavens and the earth, and who has not taken a son, and has not had a partner in dominion, and has created each thing, and determined it with precise determination.

But they have taken besides him gods which create nothing, while they are created, and possess not for themselves any harm or benefit, and possess not power to cause death or life or resurrection.

And those who disbelieve say, this Quran is not except a falsehood he invented, and another people assisted him in it. But they have committed an injustice and a lie.

0: And they say, legends of the former peoples which he has written down, and they are dictated to him morning and afternoon.
1: قُلْ

Say, O Muhammad, it has been revealed by He who knows every secret within the heavens and the earth. Indeed, He is ever forgiving and merciful.

And they say, what is this messenger that eats food and walks in the markets? Why was there not sent down to him an angel so he would be with him a warner?

0: Or why is not a treasure presented to him from heaven? Or does he not have a garden from which he eats? And the wrongdoers say, you follow not but a man affected by magic.
1: انظر كيف ضربوا لك الأمثال فضلوا فلا يستطيعون سبيلا.
0: Look how they strike for you comparisons, but they have strayed, so they cannot find a way.
1: تبارك الذي إن شاء جعل

0: 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Gardens beneath which rivers flow, and could make for you palaces.
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0: But they have denied the hour, and we have prepared for those who deny the hour a blaze.

And mention the day he will gather them, and that which they worship besides Allah, and will say, Did you mislead these, my servants, or did they themselves stray from the way?

0: They will say, "Exalted are you. It was not for us to take besides you any allies, but you provided comforts for them and their fathers until they forgot the message and became a people ruined."
1: فَقَدْ كَذَّبُوكُمْ بِمَا تَقُولُونَ فَمَا تَسْتَطِيعُونَ

So they will deny you, disbelievers, in what you say, and you cannot avert punishment or find hell. And whoever commits injustice among you, we will make him taste a great punishment.

And we did not send before you, O Muhammad, any of the messengers except that they ate food and walked in the markets. And we have made some of you people as trial for others. Will you have patience? And ever is your Lord seeing.

And those who do not expect the meeting with us say, why were not angels sent down to us? Or why do we not see our Lord? They have certainly become arrogant within themselves and become insolent with great insolence.

The day they see the angels, no good tidings will there be that day for the criminals. And the angels will say, prevented and inaccessible.

0: And we will approach what they have done of deeds and make them as dust dispersed.
1: أصحاب الجنة يومئذ خير مستقرا وأحسن مقيلا.
0: The companions of paradise that day are in a better settlement and better resting place.
1: ويوم

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0: 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And ever is Satan to man a deserter.
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0: And the messenger has said, O my Lord, indeed my people have taken this Quran as a thing abandoned.

0: In the name of Allah, the entirely merciful, the especially merciful.
1: Hameem.
0: Hameem.
1: Tanzeelum min ar-Rahman ar-Rahim.
0: This is a revelation from the entirely merciful, the especially merciful.

0: A book whose verses have been detailed. An Arabic Quran for a people who know.
1: بشيرا ونذيرا فأعرض أكثرهم فهم لا يسمعون.
0: As a giver of good tidings and a warner, but most of them turn away, so they do not hear.

And they say, our hearts are within coverings from that to which you invite us, and in our ears is deafness, and between us and you is a partition. So work, indeed we are working.

0: Say, O Muhammad, I am only a man like you, to whom it has been revealed that your God is but one God. So take a straight course to him and seek his forgiveness. And woe to those who associate others with Allah.
1: الذين لا يؤتون الزكاة وهم بالآخرة هم كافرون.
0: Those who do not give zakah, and in the hereafter they are disbelievers.
1: إن الذين آمنوا وعملوا الصالحات لهم أجر غير ممنون.
0: Indeed, those who believe and do righteous deeds, for them is the reward uninterrupted.

And he placed on the earth firmly set mountains over its surface. And he blessed it and determined therein its creatures' sustenance in 4 days without distinction, for the information of those who ask.

0: And he completed them as 7 heavens within 2 days, and inspired in each heaven its command. And we adorned the nearest heaven with lamps and as protection. That is the determination of the exalted in might, the knowing.
1: فَإِنْ

0: warned.
1: But if they turn away, then say, I have warned you of a thunderbolt, like the thunderbolt that struck Ad and Thamud.

That occurred when the messengers had come to them before them and after them, saying, "Worship not except Allah." They said, "If our Lord had willed, He would have sent down the angels. So indeed we, in that with which you have been sent, are disbelievers."

0: خلقهم هو أشد منهم قوة وكانوا بآياتنا يجحدون.
1: As for Ad, they were arrogant upon the earth without right and said, Who is greater than us in strength? Did they not consider that Allah, who created them, was greater than them in strength? But they were rejecting our signs.

0: So we sent upon them a screaming wind during days of misfortune to make them taste the punishment of disgrace in the worldly life. But the punishment of the hereafter is more disgracing, and they will not be helped.
1: وَأَمَّا ثَمُودُ فَهَدَيْنَاهُمْ فَاسْتَحَبُّوا الْعَمَى عَلَى الْهُدَى

0: 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So the thunderbolt of humiliating punishment seized them for what they used to earn.
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0: And we saved those who believed and used to fear Allah.

And mention, O Muhammad, the day when the enemies of Allah will be gathered to the fire while they are driven, assembled in rows.

0: Until, when they reach it, their hearing and their eyes and their skins will testify against them of what they used to do.
1: وَقَالُوا لِجُلُودِهِمْ لِمَ شَهِدْتُمْ

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1: And they will say to their skins, Why have you testified against us? They will say, We were made to speak by Allah, who has made everything speak. And He created you the first time, and to Him you are returned.

And you were not covering yourselves, lest your hearing testify against you, or your sight, or your skins. But you assumed that Allah does not know much of what you do.

So even if they are patient, the fire is a residence for them. And if they ask to appease Allah, they will not be of those who are allowed to appease.

And we appointed for them companions, who made attractive to them what was before them, what was behind them of sin. And the word has come into effect upon them, among nations which had passed on before them of jinn and men. Indeed, they all were losers.

And those who disbelieve say, do not listen to this Quran and speak noisily during the recitation of it, that perhaps you will overcome.

But we will surely cause those who disbelieve to taste a severe punishment, and we will surely recompense them for the worst of what they had been doing.

0: دار الخلد جزاء بما كانوا بآياتنا يجحدون.
1: That is the recompense of the enemies of Allah, the fire.
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0: 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Deep Raja, waking you up every weekend. Like this. Like,
1: gosh, I've got to put my teeth back in. Good morning. How are you? Toto sab log me. I hope you're fine. I hope you're well. Look, it's time for the first brain teaser. So let's go for it. It just helps you wake up, Toto sab. You know, stimulation did that. So I want to know, according to statistics, you know, more and more houses are going to be built and this and that, which is fine. But when you build a house, it takes up land. So it suddenly made me think for a minute. Would you prefer a nicer bit of land in your garden, a bigger garden, or a bigger house? Would you actually sacrifice your house for more land, or would you sacrifice your garden for a bigger house? What would you prefer? Extension, your land. It's an interesting point because people are saying, you know, don't take up the land, but we need housing. I'm just saying, imagine you may have done it, a house or something, and you want to extend. Do you mind getting rid of sacrificing your garden, or do you say, no, I want a bigger garden? Is land and open space more important to you than an extension or a bigger house or not? Let me know. You know the numbers. It's an interesting point because there's so much talk about it. Let me know. Land the house.
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0: Deep Roger, making you feel good every weekend breakfast.
2: And a very cold morning to you. It is Saturday morning breakfast. Just to come back on this idea about would you prefer a better, a bigger house or a bit more of a land? And a lot of you have said the same thing back and forth. And I think there's a very sort of Asian thing to say. And it's true. All of you are saying it just depends on the size of your family, Deep. If you've got a bigger family, then, you know, I'm happy to sacrifice the garden to actually make room, because a lot of us have joint families, and we've got some joint families and we need the space, and therefore we'll dig into the garden. But if the family is small, then sure, have a bit more land. Makes a lot of sense. I totally like that one. Listen, while I'm with you, just a quick gosh, it's too early in the morning. 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So don't delay. Get involved and register for it today, and you will enjoy, I'm sure you will enjoy the Property Expo. My name is Deep Raja. Good morning. Thanks for that important things. I'll have another important question for you later on.
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0: Deep Raja, waking you up every weekend. Like a...
1: Okay, I'm glad I've got a second or two to talk to you.

0: because apparently I'm getting a lot of controversies about the would you like the land or would you like bigger houses? A lot of you have said, I'll say it's more on the bigger houses because we've got bigger families and that's absolutely fine. And I think that makes sense. Look, I'm going to have another big question for you later on, but I've got a little surprise for you because in the next hour I have a competition. Yes, that's why I wanted to have a second or two with you, because it's a big competition and it's all to do with a very, very good Bollywood singer. That's all I'm going to say, a Bollywood singer. I won't say anything else because I will announce it all in the next hour. So in the meantime, sit back and whatever you do, do not turn off that radio. Do not pass go or whatever it is. Keep the volumes up because you could win a pair of tickets to this amazing concert in London. So whatever you do, do make a trip if you're out in Manchester listening or wherever you are. Please, please, please do think about it. Right, moving on. Leading the next songs up to the news, and from there we're going to carry on. I tell you one thing, I don't normally say this because it's just the weather, but hasn't it changed all of a sudden? Like, honestly, like a click of a finger. Sometimes it makes you think, doesn't it? What else can just change at a click of a finger? Take care. I'll speak to you all after the news. My name is Deep Raja. This is Gold Breakfast. I hope you're enjoying it. Are you actually getting ready? Are you having a cup of tea? What have you got planned for Saturday? Do let me know. I'll speak to you all after the news. I'm going to lead this next song up to it, though.
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2: The top stories this hour. More than 600 people are now known to have died following devastating flooding in Nepal and Tibet. Almost 2,500 are still missing, with 33 British nationals among them. The UK is sending a crisis response team to provide support for those affected. Meanwhile, hospitals say they're now dealing with an influx of patients and victims, including the one where Dr. Gopal Sudane works.
3: The river has taken the bodies to the plain regions, and in our hospital we have received 41 bodies. We have managed that, but looking at the scale of problem, we'll be getting more and more bodies. So managing those bodies might be a huge problem.
2: A 41-year-old man has died after a large sign came down at a Christian event in West Sussex. Six others were injured at the big church festival near Stenning yesterday afternoon. Seven more people have been arrested as part of an investigation into organised crime in and around Middlesbrough. A series of incidents are being investigated since last weekend's fatal crash on the A66, which killed seven people. Anna Turley is the Labour MP for Redcar.
4: The challenges that we face going forward are well known. We have a high crime rate, we have drugs issues in this area, and we need that help and support to fix these problems, but we need to make sure that we have the enforcement help and support that we need. We also get that investment in the social fabric in our community that has been eroded over so many years.
2: The Justice Secretary is being urged not to include people convicted of all types of manslaughter in the early release scheme. Victims' families have written an open letter saying they feel they're being asked to bear the consequences of the prison capacity crisis. Passengers who use East Midlands Railway services are being warned of major disruption over the weekend because of strike action. Members of the RMT union are walking out in a row over safety. And Erling Haaland and Rayan Shirky each scored twice in Manchester City's 4-1 victory at Crystal Palace. Their performance makes it two wins from the team's first two Premier League matches under new boss Enzo Maresca. From Sky News, I'm Jenny Barsby.
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7: And a very gold morning to you on this Saturday morning. It's going to be unsettled with outbreaks of rain moving in from the southwest through to tomorrow. That means there's going to be a local risk of not only rain, but thunder. And it's going to turn a bit windy. The weather is changing. I'll be honest with you. Top temperatures, 19 degrees. I strongly suggest you keep an umbrella or a Mac with you.
0: 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Deep Roger.
7: And a very, very gold Saturday morning to you. You know, every time I start speaking, my throat starts going like it needs to be cleared. I don't understand. Mera gala kharab tachur nahi hai, but I don't know what happens. Anyway, hello, lovely to hear from you. 3 minutes past eight. Good morning. We're going to start from a film called Pyar Ka Devta. And don't forget, there's a competition somewhere, so stay with me.
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0: Breakfast with Deep Roger. 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
1: Gold morning. Don't forget, right after this question, I've got a competition for you. But I want to ask you this. It's very important. How are you? I tell you, I feel a little better now. I've had a bit of breakfast. You know, but the Nick out, I thought I was feeling tired, and now I've eaten breakfast. Anyway, look, enough of that gossip. Let me come to it. Look, as you know, my lovely friends and listeners, September has now begun, and that means only one thing. We're going back to school, which is fine, and that is absolutely great. But let's be honest, have you seen the price of school uniforms? They're getting very, very expensive. And let's also be very honest that the uniforms don't tend to last very long. Gubby, the children grow out of the trousers, and the shoes sadly don't fit anymore, and it goes on, which means more and more and more money has to be spent. And the more the school uniform is prestigious, the more it costs. So my question, very quickly, in a kind of yes or no answer, do you believe that the cost of school uniform is just a little too expensive these days? And because it's a child's thing, you know, children growing out of school uniform, bugada bugada, should the government pay a little bit more for it? What do you think? You know the numbers, don't you? Should the government pay or contribute a little bit towards school uniforms so that it eases the burden on us parents? Let me know.
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1: Okay, here we go. First of all, you must give me the answers on that one, but this is important. I've got a very, very interesting competition for you. You ready? On Sunday, the 6th of September, what's that, next Sunday, isn't it? 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Now, I was at that last year when he did it, and I actually interviewed him. He was brilliant. The guy's got an amazing voice. So, if you want to perhaps win a pair of tickets, just two tickets, do this right now. Send in the word Fahad, F-A-H-A-D, Fahad, for you to be in it to win this memorable show. Now, come on, guys. Before you do it, I want you to do one thing that you have to do. 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Don't say afterwards, oh, I tried, but I didn't. If I don't get your full name, full email address, and full phone number, let me know with the word Fahad. Now. 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
2: Okay, very quickly, the winner of the Farhad concert this morning. There was a lot of entries, but she's done it. Congratulations, Pinky Neck. Pinky Neck, you are the winner and the recipient of two tickets to the Farhad concert. This is an amazing concert. Congratulations, and this, my friend, is for you. And don't worry if you didn't get it this time. There's plenty of luck next time. Congratulations. That's why I say never turn your radio off.
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1: Okay, with the time just gone 8:30, it is time for the headlines in the United Kingdom. And the first one is, there are 33 British nationals still missing from Nepal. Among those reported missing after the deadly floods are a 13-year-old girl and a 14-year-old boy. In other news at the moment, four have pleaded guilty to the arson attack on the Jewish community ambulances here in Golders Green, London. Four men pleaded guilty to destroying four Jewish community ambulances in an arson attack causing £1 million worth of damage in northwest London. The trial continues. In other news at the moment in the United Kingdom, mountains of broken fridges are growing across England and Wales after a spike in people buying new goods and not getting them repaired. The mountain of fridges is building up out in waste centres across England and Wales, and the local governments have been warned to do something about it as they're stopping collections of white goods due to major backlogs. The understanding, shall we say, is still a bit cold at the moment, but it is getting there. In other news in the United Kingdom, also at the moment, as you probably know by now, the strong winds and thunderstorms are going to kick off the bank holiday weekend. After weeks of scorching heat and the drought going on, summer's swan songing and relaxing is now set to be gone and changed to frequent downpours and gales for some. Even heavy thunder across parts of the United Kingdom is going to sweep across. So be careful for this weekend with these strong winds and gales. Those are some of your stories, but I will have more stories for you at the top of the hour. Good morning.
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1: 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Udit Narayan will be performing with his son, Aditya Narayan, at the OVO Arena in Wembley on the 20th of December. 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Sunil Grover, the genius. 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And I have no need to say, but it goes without saying, Leica Radio are the exclusive radio partners. And don't forget, there's Diwali Story going on. 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And don't forget, there's Aftab Shiv Dasani live. Now, Jay's Entertainment is bringing to you Bollywood legends live in London with Aftab Shiv Dasani, singers Aman Trikha and Mayuri Patiala, and on Saturday the 3rd of October at Harrow Arts Centre. 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And again, as I always say, this the exclusive radio partner, Leica Radio. 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
3: Good morning. Roads around the Hatton area are affected due to the Creamfields Music Festival that is taking place this morning. A number of road closures will remain in place until Sunday, so take care there. We're already seeing congestion this morning along the A56 at Chester Road and near to Daresbury and Walton as well, so do keep that in mind if you're headed that way. Also, roads around Manchester city centre also affected due to the Pride Parade today. A number of routes closed from Deansgate Station through to Peter Street and Oxford Street through to Portland Street as well, so keep that in mind if you are making a journey today. Northern Services, a staff shortage means a reduced service between Alderley Edge and Manchester Piccadilly this morning.
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2: साउथ हॉल ट्रेवल. 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
9: Class, it's been reported that if we keep using water like we are now, by 2055 we could be short by 5 billion litres a day.
10: Hold on, miss. 2055? 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
1: And just before I lead the next songs up to the news, to let you know the answers on the uniform. Everybody, or most people, have said,

0: Yes, the government should help because it really does get very, very expensive at times. So please do that. Right, leading the next songs up to the news, and I'll speak to you after that. Good morning.
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3: Celebrate 30 years of East is East as Ayub Khan Din's iconic story returns to its northern roots at the Octagon Theatre in Bolton.
4: Don't miss Bhaskar Patel leading a stellar cast in this hilarious and heartfelt comedy about the Khan family. 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
3: See East is East from Friday 4th September to Saturday 3rd of October. Book now at octagonbolton.co.uk.
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2: The top stories this hour. A UK rapid deployment team is expected to arrive in Nepal's capital Kathmandu today to help British nationals and their families affected by the flash floods. Hundreds of people have died and thousands are missing across Nepal and Tibet, including 33 British nationals. Emad Shimari in Kathmandu is from the aid organisation Project Hope.
3: Not only the rescue team is working around the clock, we are as well waiting so we can at least provide the basic health services to the survivors who are waiting for these services.
2: Organisers of a Christian festival in West Sussex say they're heartbroken. A man has died and six others were injured yesterday. It's after a sign came down at the big church festival near Stenning. Police investigating a spate of incidents in parts of northeast England have arrested seven more men. An operation targeting alleged organised crime was launched following a fatal head-on collision on the A66 near Middlesbrough last weekend. 200 extra officers have been drafted in to help Cleveland Police, and policing commentator Graham Wettone says it'll be challenging.
4: It's a fairly complex investigation because you have to follow the links as to who is managing it, running it, in charge of it. You may know who's going out committing the crime, but who's actually coordinating and organising that.
2: There's a warning that councils in England and Wales are drowning in a sea of discarded fridges and freezers. The local government association says the recent heat waves have led to an influx of white goods which need to be scrapped at special sites. The LGA says council tips can't cope and is asking the government to force producers to help bear the burden. Passengers travelling on East Midlands trains are being warned to expect disruption this weekend due to strikes. Services will be affected from 8 o'clock tomorrow morning. And Manchester City start the day at the top of the Premier League table after winning 4-1 at Crystal Palace last night. They picked up 6 points from a possible 6 under new manager Enzo Maresca, while it's 2 losses from 2 for Crystal Palace under Pierre Sarge. From Sky News, I'm Jenny Barsby.
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11: And a very cold Saturday morning to you. It's going to remain unsettled with outbreaks of rain moving in from the southwest through to tomorrow. A local risk of thunder, and it's going to turn windy later on. But we've got top temperatures. Ooh, not the best, 19 degrees. I really strongly suggest if you're out and about today, take an umbrella with you or a Mac.
0: 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Deep Raja.
11: And a very gold morning to you. Come on, you have to be Utto by now. It's 9:03. You can't still be in pyjamas. We're with me. Good morning. I hope you're fine. I hope you're well. My name is Deep Raja. It is a pleasure to wake you up this Saturday morning. And we're going to start with a song from Hiranja.
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1: Well, are you ready for it? Here we go. I want to know how many dots. This is an interesting one, actually. How many? You know, when you see a dice, you see the dots on the dice. How many dots are there altogether on one dice or die? How many dots are there altogether on one dice or die? However you want to pronounce it. Actually, it's die, but you can say dice. Is it A, 10? Is it B, 21? Or is it C, 300? How many dots are there on one dice? Tell me now, is it answer A, B, 10, B, 21, or C, 300? Let me know now. Roll that dice and take that gamble.
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0: So it's that time again where I have to announce the winners. And the question was, how many dots are there on a dice? That's one dice or die. The answer is, of course, 21. Well done for all of those who got it. Well done, you guys. There were a lot of entries. And I have to say, were the following people please stand up to receive your taking a bow and congratulations? Ajay from Chesham. Alka. And Mumtaz, congratulations. You're all winners. You got it right. And the computer found you. Well done.
1: You're a winner.
0: And, of course, Ajay, Alka and Mumtaz will be dancing in the streets this morning after the show, knowing that they are winners on the all-important question. No other contest looks like it, lasts like it, or feels like it. Ajay, Alka, Mumtaz, I want to see you dancing. And for you, there, here we go. Well done. That's what I mean, though. Early bird catches the worm. Well done. And don't worry if you didn't get it today. There's always tomorrow.
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0: Traffic and travel.
2: I'm Gary King. Do expect delays through Manchester city centre today because of the Pride Parade on many roads from Peter Street, Oxford Street and Portland Street. Elsewhere in Oldham, the A62 on Oldham Way remains closed in both directions due to roadworks just near to the Manchester Street roundabout. And also at Ashton in Makerfield, Gerrard Street, southbound on the A58, still closed. That's due to roadworks between Wigan Road and the A49 of the King's Arms traffic lights. And at Brookhouse, Cat and Fiddle Road on the A537, also closed in both directions, again all due to roadworks. And that's the latest traffic and travel.
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1: Okay, before I sort of hang my hat up and lead the next songs into the news, and, well, I've got Ritu Sharma after that, of course, with a lovely show as well. I just wanted to come back to something that you've all been saying for, because I think I might have started a bit of a debate here. You know this school uniform business that should the government be maybe contributing, because let's be honest, school uniforms are expensive and stuff. Some of you have come back to me and said, and I like to give a bit of feedback on this, that no, you can buy second-hand uniform, and I thought that's a very good point. But then somebody also said on there, I don't like to give the names, that hang on, isn't it a bit embarrassing having to have your child perhaps ask for second-hand uniforms, so the government should actually, you know, contribute. I never looked at it like that, but that's a good point. Obviously, sometimes you feel a little, maybe a little embarrassed about it, or a kid could feel embarrassed about it or something like that. But, you know, I think the points you make out there are excellent when it comes to these questions, because we get good feedback. Look, have a lovely weekend. Well, I'll see you, I'll speak to you again tomorrow, but have a lovely Saturday. Take care of yourselves. And as I said, the weather is a little bit unpredictable. So, a Mac or maybe an umbrella will be good. My name's Deep Raja. I'll speak to you all tomorrow. It's been a lovely morning. Good morning, and Ritu Sharma after this.

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4: Hi, मैं हूँ अश्विनी. हर शाम 7 से 10 बजे तक सुनिए मुझे Leica Gold Radio London and Greater Manchester in the evening show with Ashwini. 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
2: The top stories this hour. Aid is starting to be handed out in Nepal, where deadly flash floodings claimed the lives of at least 600 people. A crisis response team from the UK is due to arrive in the area later to help British nationals affected. The parents of 22-year-old Prajwal Haldia from Bromley are among those unaccounted for. He says it's a desperate situation.
3: I think it's just the helplessness at the moment is difficult, because sitting here we don't have much. We can't do much, to be honest. So I think it's just, yeah, hopefully we hear soon and staying positive.
2: A man has died after a large sign fell down at a Christian festival in West Sussex. At least six others have been injured. More now from Nick Qureshi.
4: Police were called to the big church festival near Stenning yesterday afternoon. The man, who was 41 and from Eastbourne, was pronounced dead at the scene. Officers say they're supporting his next of kin. Day visitors were told to leave the site. The event, billed as the UK's biggest Christian festival, was due to last the whole weekend. It's now been cancelled. Organisers say they're devastated by what's happened. The health and safety executive is investigating.
2: Families of victims of manslaughter are calling on the Justice Secretary to not release their killers from prison early. 5,000 people are due to be freed in England and Wales, so the government insists the most dangerous offenders will be kept behind bars. One person has died and 72 others have been rescued from a small boat in the Channel. More than 16,000 migrants have crossed the Channel so far this year, a drop of 43% on the same time last year. Donald Trump's announced he's taken control of a fifth of Venezuela's oil reserves, around 65 billion barrels. Posting on his Truth Social platform, the US president described it as the biggest oil deal in world history. And Nashville International Airport could soon be renamed in honor of Dolly Parton. The governor of Tennessee says he wants to remember the state's favorite daughter. Dolly died on Tuesday at the age of 80. From Sky News, I'm Jenny Barsby.
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3: The top stories this hour. Aid is starting to be handed out in Nepal, where deadly flash flooding has claimed the lives of at least 600 people. A crisis response team from the UK is due to arrive in the area later to help British nationals affected. Thousands of people are still missing. Neville Lazarus is at a temporary mortuary in the capital, Kathmandu.
4: Family members have come here looking for any sort of information about those who have gone missing. And it has been very distressing for family members. We've spoken to few of them who are absolutely distraught, saying that they have no information.
3: The health and safety executive is investigating after a man died when a huge sign toppled over at an event in West Sussex. Six other people were hurt at the big church festival near Stenning yesterday afternoon. Middlesbrough fans are being asked to pay their respects ahead of their match this lunchtime to the two police officers killed in a crash on the A66 a week ago. Meanwhile, seven more people have been arrested as part of an investigation into organised crime in the area. The families of victims of manslaughter are asking the government not to free their killers as part of the early release scheme. In an open letter, they say they feel they're being asked to bear the consequences of the prison capacity crisis. A fresh yellow warning for heavy showers and thunderstorms has been issued by the Met Office. It stretches from southwest England and parts of Wales across the Midlands to the east of England. It means flooding of homes and businesses is likely and there could be travel disruption. Meteorologist Aidan McGiven tells us more.
5: This is a significant departure from what we've seen in the last few months, and it could take people by surprise. People who are camping, heading to the beach this weekend. It's not going to be pleasant, and these winds could cause a few issues.
3: Meanwhile, rain has delayed the start of day three at the second test at Lord's. When play resumes, England will resume on 81 for 3 in their second innings against Pakistan. They lead at the moment by 261 runs. From Sky News, I'm Jenny Barsby.
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2: Top stories this hour. It's reported the costs of rebuilding parts of Nepal decimated by flash floods could run into the billions. The number of dead has climbed to above 600, but thousands of people remain unaccounted for 3 days on from the disaster. Hospitals in Nepal say they're now dealing with an influx of patients and victims. Dr. Gopal Sudain is at one of them.
3: The river has taken the bodies to the plain regions, and in our hospital we have received 41 bodies. We have managed that, but looking at the scale of problem, we'll be getting more and more bodies. So managing those bodies might be a huge problem.
2: The French Coast Guard says one person's died and 72 people have been rescued from a small boat heading to the UK. They intercepted the vessel between Dunkirk and Calais on Thursday night. An investigation's underway after a sign fell down at a Christian festival in West Sussex, leaving one man dead. Six other people were hurt at the big church festival near Stenning yesterday. The families of victims of manslaughter have written to the Justice Secretary, calling for their killers to not be freed from prison early. The early release scheme aims to ease overcrowding in England and Wales, but the government says the most serious criminals will be kept behind bars. Emma Webber's son Barnaby was stabbed to death in Nottingham.
4: These are lives taken. These are families destroyed, and there should be no reason given whatsoever that's ever palatable or acceptable for early release. It's bad enough they don't get, I believe, the justice that they should.
2: The government's vowed to put £1.5 million into training 100 more barristers a year. Ministers say the cash will fund mandatory criminal bar training for people from all backgrounds. Football: Liverpool take on Nottingham Forest at Anfield in the first of four Premier League matches shortly. In the Championship, Derby hosts Swansea, Middlesbrough are at home to West Brom, and Wolves play Stoke. And the Formula One world champion Lando Norris has signed a new contract that will keep him at McLaren until at least the end of 2030. From Sky News, I'm Jenny Barsby.
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0: This is the Laika Radio Network. You heard. The Laika Group, consisting of Laika Radio and Laika Gold, is once again the number one Asian commercial group in Greater London. 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

0: the top stories this hour. Thousands of people are still missing after deadly flash flooding in Nepal, with 33 British nationals among those unaccounted for. More than 600 have died. Matt Baden works for the International Federation of the Red Cross and tells us what they're currently focusing on.
1: Right now, it's about the next 72 hours, which will be food, water, and non-food items. Shelter will certainly be a huge priority. And once we can kind of establish those emergency needs, we'll likely move into other forms of programming to support livelihoods, getting people back into a more permanent shelter.
0: A migrant's died and three have been injured trying to cross the channel in an overcrowded dinghy. The French Coast Guard rescued 72 people in the waters between Dunkirk and Calais on Thursday night. The Archbishop of Canterbury says she's sad and shocked after a man died at a Christian festival in West Sussex yesterday. Six others were injured when a sign fell down at the big church festival near Stenning. Dame Sarah Mullally says she's praying for the man's family, friends and loved ones. A yellow weather warning for thunderstorms is now in force across central parts of England and southern Wales. Heavy showers and winds are expected to batter festival goers until 9 o'clock tonight. Meteorologist Aidan McGivern says it could mark the end of the summer.
2: This is a significant departure from what we've seen in the last few months, and it could take people by surprise. People who are camping, heading to the beach this weekend. It's not going to be pleasant, and these winds could cause a few issues.
0: Meanwhile, rain has delayed England's victory push on day three of the second test against Pakistan at Lord's. The hosts will resume on 81 for three in their second innings, a lead of 261 when the weather permits. Meanwhile, Formula One world champion Lando Norris has signed a new contract that will keep him at McLaren until at least the end of the 2030 season. Norris has been with the team since his debut in 2019. He's currently fourth in the standings ahead of next weekend's Grand Prix, which is being held in Italy. From Sky News, I'm Jenny Barsby.
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0: ये है लाइका रेडियो
1: Right, well, I don't know what happened there, but that was a goner, and it was talking about you and me and Arnie and Johnny Gibbard. But that's all we need to know, because we have honored and we are here. Good afternoon and a very big fat welcome to you all to Laika Radio, Greater Manchester. It's Fazila. It's Saturday. It's the 29th of August. It's the end of August. How sad is that? But it's okay, because guess what? School run. It's next week. Now, school run. First of all, let's say a big thank you and a big jeppy puppy to Ritu, who is amazing. Like, she's absolutely amazing. Love her to bits, Ritu. Thank you so much for looking after us until 1 o'clock. And then, hello to you all. But now, let's just have a quick listen to, not listen, let's have a quick talk about school run. Do you get dressed up for school run? Do you for the first couple of days, and after that you go, do you know what? Jaldi karo yaar, tusi niklo ya tur ke jaao. Do you really have to take kids to school in a car? Can you walk it? Are you not an all-weathers person? Is that the problem? Or is it because you're always rushing? And why is that? Okay, so in school, teachers are there for like 7:30, or sometimes a bit earlier, but say 7:30, okay? It's quiet, it's calm, it's okay. Okay, it's a bit cold, but the caretakers normally put on... Or do they call it a caretaker? Is that allowed anymore? Well, okay, we're going to still stick to that. But then what we do is we literally wait for the kids to come in, and then you sort yourself out, you get all the bunny shiny sorted, you get all the seating sorted, you make sure everything's clean. It still looks like it was never clean, but it's okay. And then the butcher come. And that... Some schools start at 8:30. So say from 8:10, if they're not in breakfast club, the road is chocker. You know that. Everybody knows that. School run is the worst. It takes 5 minutes and the road's clear. Where do all the parents go? Where do all the butcher go? It's the same at home time. You get to school, you pick your butcher up. It's absolutely chock-a-block. Everybody's parked everywhere like boggles. Everything's happening. And boom, the bell goes. The kids are dispersed. Where's all the kids gone? And the road's collie. Mom, collie. And you go to supermarkets and they're all there. But is that you? And where do you all go? Like, how do you get out so fast? Because it's like... We went to Aunt House on Tuesday, right? It took me about 2.5 hours to get out from the car park. How do kids and mums and dads drive so fast? 0770 340 30 20. We're talking all things school run.
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1: Got a bit carried away there with a little bit of Atif Aslam, because that's who we are celebrating today, Mr. Atif and the Aslam. Right, let's have a look at these currencies and these bad boys. Bear with me one second because everything is loading. It's taking a little longer than we have anticipated. I sound like I'm in some kind of meeting here, but I'm not. Anyway, let's have a look at what is going on with the currencies. So the US dollar this afternoon is coming in at 1.35 to the pound. The Indian rupee is coming in at 1.2906. The Pakistani rupee is coming in at a bad boy 375.92. And then the Sri Lankan rupee is coming in at the Sri Lankan rupee is coming in at 443.92. The Taka, my friend, is coming in at 166.83. And the Afghanis are coming in at 88.33 to the pound.
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1: Okie dokie, so this weekend we are celebrating and we are playing back-to-back Ghana of Atif Aslam because he is in Manchester on the 11th. Oh, hiya, ki hoya si. What have I broke? I'm sat down, I can't break anything. He is back in town on the 11th of September. So if you want to win yourself a pair of tickets, you keep listening to our shows. We are giving away a cheeky pair. And we're not going to tell you when, but you just need to keep your ears, eyes and everything open. Okay, so today I want to say a big hello to all our new listeners that have joined us. And I would also like to say a big fat hello and sending lots of juppies and puppies to Mr. Ali Khan, but more so to his wife, Terry. Terry, I know of you very much. I feel like I am you in some places and I've been with you all my life, but I can't wait to meet you. And hello and welcome. And how do you put up with Ali? Tell me that. What? Tell me the one thing that you do to put up with him that is probably the most thing that you do, the best thing that you do. Don't say just put ruin your ears. Stick your ear pods in. And let me tell you a little bit of a story about Ali. Ali is a very old friend of mine. He's like my arm, but not my arm. But my right arm, but not my right arm. It's weird. You know, you have friends like are you, and they are part of you, and no matter how many years you go without talking to them, they will still come back and you will still be exactly the same with each other. He is that. He is now my adopted dad. So he's Daddy Ali and Mummy T. They're the same age as me, like, but it's got a room for me. It's got a nursery and everything and a playroom going on there. But anyway, we'll talk all about that. We want to celebrate our friends as well. We want to celebrate the people that are very much loved in our lives and are always there in good and bad times. And they just know what you're going to say. They just know exactly what you're going to say. If you have a friend like that, 077-03-40-30-20 is the number for you to WhatsApp us. And if you don't, then go and find one. And if you do want one, then come and join us. And maybe we could start a friendship group. And I'm going to play Ghana for you all. It is a Mumsy Stranger because we love a little bit of Mumsy Mumsy. And it's the streets of Bollywood.

0: It's killing me inside. I don't want you to hide.
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5: It's been reported that if we keep using water like we are now, by 2055, we could be short by 5 billion litres a day.
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1: Okie dokie, so that was your classic playing there for you, and it was a little bit of Piar Hua and Ikrar Hua from the film Shiri 420, I think it was Charles Orbis in 1958. Right, we're going to quickly go to another song before we run out of time for this hour, and then we're going to talk all things school run and also what your plan is for the weekend and what's cooking good looking. But for now, Terry, this is Thierry Vin. We are celebrating Atif Aslam because he is in town on the 11th of September at the AO Arena. Keep listening to win yourselves a pair of tickets to go and watch him. But for now, it's a little bit of this.

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1: Okie dokie, so that was going out to all the goodie up from the shed. Now, there's one thing I can completely confirm, 100%. The gudiyan jiriya shared diya hundiya nena, they are so different to the gudiyan that are from a village or a town. And that is literally, the girls from Manchester are so different from the girls from Longsight. I'm only joking, Longsight isn't that faint. Okay, it is a little bit. But the girls from, say, Oldham, Rochdale, Bolton, those kind of little towns, they are so different. And then you go out a little bit more, and you go to Bradford and all of those kind of areas. Just a different world, isn't it? Just a different world, different species. But shout out to all the Bushras. Hello, Bushra. If you call Bushra, do you get picked on for being called Bushra? Or do you just deal with it? Okay, let me just ask you a really important question. It's really, really important. Why are Omb so expensive? Like, I mean, where do they get the prices from? $15.99 for 4 Omb. Like, hello. Bye, John. Ki cardio. On that note, let's go to the final song. We're back of the news.
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2: Top stories this hour. It's thought the cost of rebuilding parts of Nepal devastated by flash floods could run into the billions. The number of dead has climbed above 600, but thousands of people remain unaccounted for 3 days on. The floods were caused by part of a glacier breaking off high up in the Himalayas. Monica Newpain, a climate activist in Nepal, says she and her colleagues knew something like this could happen.
3: I have one fellow climate activist. She lost her house in this flood, and it's the same thing because we have been advocating about this for years and years. It was extremely disheartening.
2: The Archbishop of Canterbury says she's sad and shocked after a man died at a Christian festival in West Sussex yesterday. Six others were injured after a sign fell down at the event near Stenning. 30 families of manslaughter victims have urged the Justice Secretary not to free their killers under the early prison release scheme in England and Wales. The government says that the most dangerous criminals will be kept behind bars. Middlesbrough fans have held a minute's applause to pay tribute to two police officers killed in a head-on collision last weekend. PC Matthew Blades and PC Tom Clough died in the crash on the A66 near the town, alongside five young men. The Championship Club say they wanted to show their appreciation for both officers. Meanwhile, Coventry City host their first Premier League home match since 2001 against fellow promoted side Hull City later. Celtic look to put their Champions League disappointment behind them when they return to Scottish Premiership action at home to Falkirk. And England's cricketers will hope to push for victory when play begins on day three of the second test with Pakistan shortly. Rain stopped any play this morning, but the hosts will resume with a lead of 261 runs. From Sky News, I'm Imani Rana.
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4: Okie dokie, so this afternoon the weather is looking a little unsettled. We will have lots of outbreaks of rain. It will move away and it will become heavier and then it will slow down and then it will be scattered throughout the afternoon with highs of a whopping 18 degrees Celsius. Hello, rain.
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4: 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Okie-dokie, so today, the 29th of August, it is marking National Sports Day, so we're going to talk all things sports, and it could just be kabaddi, because why not? And then we're also going to talk all about the dramas, but we've got some memories coming up as well, so we've got some old school. If you want me to play a song, let me know.
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0: Go. Okie dokie, so there was a little bit of Timid Mastodonian. I missed that song, I've not heard it for ages. And that was the voice of Rahat Fateh Ali Khan from the film Da Bang. Now, I'm going to just tell you a little bit about what's happening in the world of Manchester. It's raining, that's all you need to know. It's raining cats and dogs. As long as it's not raining men, because we don't need any more of them in our lives. Thank you, God. Thank you so much for sending what we've got. Please stop it now. Anyway, do you know my mum? She was on one yesterday. This is Chuma, yeah? Chuma was absolutely on one. She was not having none of it. She was just like, I don't know what happened to her. I said, Ami, tusi CBD, pitanke kush, tusi ki khada, tusi enna bol de pio. And she wasn't having any of it. But if you say something to her son, the minute you say something to her son, that's it. You go in. You get out of the house. I'm not bunda bust the girl. So my little sister, she teases my mum so much, and she goes, I said, where's brother? Is he at work? And she said, yeah, because we call my brother brother. And she went, yeah, he's at work. I was on the phone to her and I was like, what's mum doing? And my mum, she was a tutti, and this tutti never works, and it's always the tutti's fault. So we're saying, I'm a tutti bye. Everybody knows about my mum's tutti. If you're listening and you know Chuma, you know about the tutti. And she'll be like, and she'll pull her hair back at her ear, and then she'll put the phone on loudspeaker. Not that it does anything. And then she'll go, ha, hum board. And you're like, I'm with the ski card. And she'll be like, man, bus, and I'm candy PC, and I'm wearing a tongue kita, a kush card, di ne, a patani ki, and you know, that blackmail, that emotional blackmail that your mum gives you, it's the best. And do you know what? We need to put it in a jar and keep it, because one day we're going to miss it. And she's talking. And then my sister said something to her that my brother would say. And he said, what did she eat? And he goes, I don't know, but my brother was making chips. And I think he said, I'm eating chips, Carlo. And that's all she said. And she went absolutely bananas. She was like, keep it under the picture finger and the other Hamisha. And we're like, Mum, all she said is, I'm a chips, Carlo. And that was it. But she thought we were saying something bad. And this is because of the tutti. The tutti wasn't working. Anyway, does your mum put you through this emotional roller coaster every single day? And then if you're late, a hotel, those kind of blackmails. If that is you, 07703403020, tell me what that funniest thing is that your mum said to you recently. It could be just now. It could be yesterday. What do you remember that is so recent? And you're like, I'm afraid this should work. You can't even say anything. Let me know ASAP, because it happens to us all. And it's the best thing ever. For now, though, let's go to this beautiful song. Because now, Milo, humse zyada kyunki.
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2: Absolutely correct. We've got Atif Aslam coming here to Manchester. It's a pop-up. He's just coming randomly. He just thought, do you know what? I'm going to Manchester. And that's where I'm landing on the 11th of September. And he's here. 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It's selling like hotcakes. 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All you need to do is go on to the Ticketmaster website and buy them there. So Atif Aslam performs live at the AO Arena Friday, the 11th of September. 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Now, we will be giving you a chance to win a pair of tickets later on in the show, so make sure you keep your ears, eyes and noses and everything open, and get your billionaire to keep theirs open as well, because it's a once-in-a-lifetime money-can't-buy experience when you win something, especially when it's tickets to Atif Aslam, so make sure you are listening. But for now, we're going to go to a cheeky Atif Aslam Ghana. I want to know what your favourite one is. Do you prefer his old-school ones when he first started off, or do you prefer his film? Let me know. Well, here we have a little bit of Tera Hua from the film Love Archery.

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1: Okie dokie, let's have a quick look at the currencies. So we have got the US dollar coming in at 1.35 to the pound. Indian rupee is coming in at 129.01. The taka is coming in at 166.79. Pakistani rupee is coming in at 375.59. And then the Afghanis are coming in at 87.99. Followed by the Sri Lankan, the Lankan rupee, which is coming in at a whopping 443.85 to the pound.
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1: Okie dokie, so it is time for us to have a little bit of a brew break. 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It's something that your ears have been waiting for. Right, it is time for us to give away a pair of tickets for you to go and watch Atif Aslam. You and a friend, or you and a partner, or you and your hamsaya, or you and some random person that you've met, or it could be you and your date. It could be your first marriage day, and it could be your engagement day, or it could just be something you're celebrating, to go and watch Atif Aslam live in concert here at the AO Arena. That's on. Do you remember that advert? AO, let's go. That's in my head. Anyway, so Leica Radio Network teams up with Denby Productions and Rion's. Oh yeah, look how it's spelled. That's cool. Whoever spelled it like that. Rion's Music to give away tickets to Atif Aslam live in concert at the AO Arena, Manchester, on the Friday, the 11th of September. One person will walk away with a pair of tickets before the end of this hour. All you need to do, now listen to me carefully, is send in the word Atif, that's A-T-I-F, for your chance to win. I do need your name and your email address as well, and a contact number if it's different to the one that you're sending us the message on from. If you don't win, don't worry, you can purchase your tickets from Ticketmaster as well. Winner's tickets will be sent via the Ticketmaster app. Now, this is really important. 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We will be sending you your text messages and your code nearer the time. So in September, it'll be a few days before. So don't start bombarding us with all of your messages. So bear in mind that I'm going to announce the winner at the end of the hour. Send in the word Atif, and off you go, Jildi Nal.
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1: Okie dokie, so I was just looking through Sports Day because it's Sports Day, and this is generally in India, but we're going to celebrate it here anyway, because every day is Sports Day. And then I was looking at what's happening in the world of football and cricket, and then I thought, do you know what? I've got a UEFA C something diploma. I don't know why. I did it at a Hoof End in near the Gubristan in Parkway. I did it ages ago. I don't know how. I don't know what I did. It was like 1,600 quid. What on earth was I thinking? Why did it? I don't really know anything about football apart from the gold and the legs and their abs when they pull the shirts up. But I was just looking and I'm thinking, how have I not kept up with football? Why am I not doing anything with it? Do you think I could pull a team together? I think we should. If you're into football and you want to play it, and you don't mind having an amateur coach, then come along. We'll go to the cliff. I'm sure I can get there. Anyway, let's talk about the Premier League. What is happening today? So have we just watched Nottingham Forest play Liverpool and it was 2-2? We have, haven't we? And then we're... Oh, Spurs. Come on, yeah, Koizen. We don't like Spurs. Bournemouth are playing Everton at 3. Coventry playing Ulster. And Spurs are playing Newcastle at 5:30. United, good thing you have it. Oh, I'll kill the horn in it. Is there any point? Oh, United are playing Ipswich tomorrow at 6. At 4:30. Come on, Sunderland. Right, okay, let's go to a little bit of a break. Get your artifs in if you want to win yourselves a pair of tickets to go and watch it. I'm going to announce the winner in a few moments' time. But first, let's come and see what's happened with some currency.
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1: Okay, so that was Your Gonna. That was a remake from Igloki Kodeka to Essa Lagia, and it's in the voice of Dershin Rabel, and it is from that film. Okay, so we're going to quickly announce the winner for these tickets, and then rest assured you will get a chance to win them throughout the week as well, so make sure you keep listening to Like a Radio Greater Manchester to get yourself a chance to win, and you can also buy them from Ticketmaster, so go ahead and do that. But let me, and as it's taken so long to Lord, right, we're going to pick out today's winner. And today's winner, my beautiful friends, hold on 1 second, we have to do this. Where's it gone? Today's winner, it's the computer that's picking it out, is

0: Sheila, it is you who has won a pair of tickets to take yourself and a loved one to watch Atif Aslam. Let's give you a round of applause. And let me just remind you all that to download your thingy bob, all you need to do, not your thingy bob, you have to download the Ticketmaster app. We will send you a code nearer the time, which is nearer the 11th of September. And all you need to do is bob that in to the app and then you'll get your tickets there. So rest assured, your tickets will be sent to you nearer the time of the actual concert, which is the 11th of September. We will not miss out. Now, if you want yourselves to win this pair or you want yourselves in a chance, then make sure you keep listening to your Leica Radio, Greater Manchester. For now, we're going to go to the end of the hour. We've got a cheeky little Ghana coming up. It's a Pakistani hit of the hour. And it is in the voice of the beautiful Asim Azhar. I'm going to play it now. It's one of my favourite songs. It is a remake of Tu Hai Wohi.
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2: Top stories this hour. A doctor in Nepal says his hospital's receiving more bodies than patients to treat. The number of people killed in the flash floods has passed 650. 33 UK nationals are unaccounted for. Matt Baden from the International Federation of the Red Cross tells us what they're currently focusing on.
3: Right now, it's about the next 72 hours, which will be food, water and non-food items. Shelter will certainly be a huge priority. And once we can kind of establish those emergency needs, we'll likely move into other forms of programming to support livelihoods, getting people back into a more permanent shelter.
2: Families of those affected by homicide have called for prisoners convicted of manslaughter to be excluded from the government's early release scheme. The plan aims to ease overcrowding in jails in England and in Wales. Among those who've signed an open letter is Emma Webber, whose son Barnaby was stabbed to death in Nottingham.
4: It's bad enough that we have this horror in the first place. The thought that these perpetrators are going to be able to get out early, let alone serve their proper time, is heartbreaking and a disgrace and a shame on our nation.
2: The government says the most dangerous offenders will stay behind bars. The Archbishop of Canterbury says she's praying for the family, friends and loved ones of a man who died at a Christian festival. A large sign fell on the victim in West Sussex yesterday. Investigators say the driver of a train which derailed a fortnight ago reported seeing a kink in the track. The rear carriage was dragged across sleepers near Wickford in Essex for 1.5 miles. In football, Liverpool are still waiting for their first win under new manager Andoni Iriola. After a 2-2 draw with Nottingham Forest, they had to come from behind twice in the Premier League clash. And Coventry City are hosting their first top flight home match since 2001 against fellow promoted side Hull City. And Celtic return to Scottish Premiership action at home to Falkirk. From Sky News, I'm Imani Rana.
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5: Okie dokie, let's have a quick look at this weather. So the weather is saying it's going to continue raining and it's going to stay a little unsettled throughout the weekend. It's raining right now. It will be scattery over the afternoon and evening and it will be really warm. So we've got highs of 18 degrees Celsius. Get your wellies out.
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5: 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Okie dokie, so it's the final hour and we are going to talk a little bit about the dramas because, let's be honest, we are completely consumed by these dramas every other day and we kind of like, they live in our heads rent-free and they shouldn't be. What should be living in your head rent-free? What would you like to live in your head rent-free? Would you like to have that thought process of going to the gym and having a proper routine, or do you just want to eat cake and don't care? What do you want to live in your head rent-free?
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Okie dokie. So that was your back-to-back Gane playing there for you. I was just looking at some of these dramas, and do you know how you just get totally into them? That's exactly what's happening. So I've been watching, I'll tell you that, it's the one with Xenia in it and Isla, and then Isla has a baby and then they have to swap husbands because her husband dies. It's not even funny. It's just ridiculous. And I keep watching it because I just keep thinking to myself, what is going on? And then the other one that's got the granddad in it, the Stur, is one that I've been watching, and she's proper dirty, her. What's that one? Guess Are You Ishke Her? I thought it had that song in it. Guess Are You Ishke Her? I might find that. But it doesn't. And although we need Sid Namu, I mean, I don't understand this Zohar Tuki. She's just, and this Hashim Khan. They're just weird. What, where have they got these actors from? And then somebody robbed somebody's boyfriend or husband. And then you've got, Zanjira is almost finished. I think it's the last kisht. And then you've got Large. Oh, that means Sid Namu. And then Abki Izzat. What is happening there? Has Bano died, or is she alive? What's happened to her? But then on Green, you had that, Raghuzar. And I'm a pen. See, pen, nigga. Dusty pen, the car. Jarni. The koshish kiti or ni fir successful hoi. Lekin, oh, rus ke phone. Friend ho gine, sorry. And it just goes on and on and on. Are you watching a drama that's actually worth watching? Are you just watching something that you used to watch? Or are you just like, do you know what? I'm just gonna Netflix it. Is it something that I should be watching? So you got the Tabish, I think it is, with Laiba Khan in it, and Saad Qureshi and Muneeb Butt. Or that any Namu? Anyway, gone. That's so much. Great Manchester. Let's get our.

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1: Okay, so I'm feeling a bit hot. Like, literally. One minute you're cold, one minute you're hot. But does anybody ever find that when they get into the house, they're cold? Because in my house, no, my sister don't put the heat on. If you're listening, Barbell, sorry. Sorry, love. She's going, jumper bar. She's like my cha-cha. You're freezing. And she'll say, look here, I'm cold. Jumper bar fit. You're like, put the heat on, please. No. Like, straight up, no. You're like, freezing. Go and get my gumball. Got loads of gumballs now. I just collect them, the fluffy ones. Anyway, let's move on from the heat and cold. Let's talk about what's cooking, good looking. I want to know what's on your chulas right now. Now, I think it was grilli. What are them things that are proper cut? They're grilli, aren't they? They can't be called. No, they weren't courgettes. They weren't puri. They weren't. My big sister's here from wherever she lives in the world. She makes like once when Connie and my mum, Chuma. Selma has got loads of nakra. And if anybody knows me, you'll know I've got nakra. And I get it from her. And I 100% get everything from my mum. I have become like a girl or a younger version of my mum. I literally have. I don't do what she does, like in the way she says things and conducts things, because that's mum's jobs. But she's got, if I look at my life, I'm back in my life with my dad. He let her have all this nakra. And do you know what? This is why he was a great and a top man. And he's out there dancing around, watching his kids going, what are yous lot doing? I didn't teach you this. Or do it this. He's navigating somewhere along with Ali's dad and everybody else's dad that's passed away. May Allah give them the highest ranking Jannah. Ameen, ameen, ameen. And they created us. They made us who we are, and then they made our mums, or whichever parent has left, they've made that other parent the way they are. My mum, she came in with a very poor clergy, a tea cake. They're the tea cake. What's a tea cake, mum? You have tea cake in the morning. Or she goes, scone, croissant. She doesn't say croissant, she'll say croissant or something. Ek kela de do, mum. You know, like she's a proper fakir or something. And you're like, mum, calm down, man. I'm going to send you to Data the Darbar. You might as well be a and Darbani, a malung. That's what I'm going to call my mum when I go home. Mum, you're a malung. She's going to go, parihattu. And she'll start laughing. Anyway, she made grilli with chicken. It was grilli because I put it in my mouth a little bit. I just put it on my tongue and it was kata. It was awful. Kora. That's what it was. It was sour. Not sour. It was kora. I don't know what the word for kora is. Maybe I'm saying it wrong. You know that sour taste? Anyway, let's go to the currencies. No, we're going to the gold.
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1: 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No, it's not to the pound, it's per gram.
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0: 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So Atif Aslam returns to the UK for a special one-off concert at the AO Arena Manchester on Friday the 11th of September. 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

0: Okay, so that's a little bit of Jasmine Sandalus playing here with Jindawan. It's still a big track, that is. It's one of my favourites. But that was playing for whoever wanted to hear it. Now we are going to have a quick look at... what was I looking at? And I wanted to share it with you. Yeah, I was just looking at the prices of school uniforms. They are still so expensive. And Fritz, how are you? Fritz hasn't got kids that need uniforms anymore, but I think you could wear your school shirt still. It will fit you. You've not grown at all. Now, if anybody knows Fritz out there, they know that he's really cool and he's out there. I don't know what he's doing, but he's just being Fritz, really. He will bring to you happiness, joy, lights and everything. So get on to Fritz. Go and get some food from him. It's yummy. Right. That's enough of your little hello, hi, Fritz. If you would like a big shout out, give me a text or drop me a text on 07703403020. Let's go and see what's happening with the SBINI YONO currency. You know, I've got an account with them. I've got some really crazy things. I look at myself and I look at my things like, you know, you look at your credit report and you see all of these random things that have come up. I'm like, why have I got a YONO SBI bank? Why? 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When did I even get it? Where is it even? I must have done it in London somewhere. I have no idea. Anyway, let's go and see what the currency for Indian rupee is saying.
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1: Okay, so that was your classic. That was Mirisinem from Duplicate to 1998. What were you doing in 1998? I'll tell you what I was doing in 1998. I was in Saudi and I was just getting the heat on me, and I was literally, that's where I was. I remember it. Mahajka and Gacy, 1997. The original. The thori there, extra ho gaya si. And then I got to the airport. I remember this so like it was yesterday. And I got to the airport, and my brother, who is my brother, obviously he's my brother, he walked right past me. And he said to me, I'm not being funny, but I thought you were a Somalian. That's what he said to me. What do I say to that now? Anyway, moving on from that. Do you know, all my life, and I'm going to be dead honest with you, and I'm going to say it because I think this radio station is a platform for us to just talk about all grey areas.

0: this, to do this, to do the running around, the pit the pond up, the wash the pond up, the put the cupboard on, the do the bistro, the do. Most of them do anyway. Well, we did. I don't know what your butcher do now these days. They just sat on computers, but you know, they do a lot anyway. And if you look at the school day, it's so stretched, they don't even really get time. And they have to beg to go to the toilet. Miss, can I go to the toilet? I need you go on your break because I didn't need it then, miss. Miss, can I, do you know what I mean? So they are very tolerant and we are very tolerant. But if that's one thing that you in your childhood as an adult now were told or referred to or was, that's how people knew you. Like they would say to, for example, I don't know if people say this in my house, but they would say, Baji Selma di Tien, how did you call it? That there. Why? Anyway, you must have had a time like that in your life. Share it with me. 0770 340 320. Jaldi the Nog. We've got Artist of the Week, who is Javed Ali, Javed Ali, that's coming up now. And it's a film, it's from Jab We Met, Nagara Nagara.
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1: Okie dokie. 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

0: the end of the show as well. It goes really quick, doesn't it? But we will be back next week. Don't worry, you've got Tabitha up next, and then Anchor, who is up from 7 till 10 as well. 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And then you can also listen to us on the D to the A to the B and on your smart speaker, because you're fancy. All you do is say, Buddy, whoever, or Pajan, whoever, please play. Or just play. Like a Radio Great to Manchester. And Bob's your uncle. And Sally's your aunt. Right, okay, so we've got, quickly, I'm going to get some of your messages in as well. I've got, Zarina, you're saying, do you know what, we're making kareli today because my mum said, mera dil karda va. Do you know my granddad, Allah Bakshi, used to drink kareli and that juice? And he used to, like, I don't know what, but my dad's dad was, he was my favourite. Didn't really like my mum's. Oh, sorry, Mamu, if you're listening. Anyway, you got to be honest, right? Anyway, me dad's dad, he used to make kareli and the juice, and he was like militant. You couldn't even have a speck of dust in his house, and you'd sit there watching snooker. And when somebody would score, or pot ball, or whatever they call it, he'd make a little noise. Him and me dad. Oh, they were amazing. Anyway. Serena, you're making kareli. Farouk, you're saying, do you know what? We're going to have a rainy barbecue, because why not? Do you know, Farouk? Do it. Do it. Why not? And then you've also got Ahmed, you're saying, do you know what? It's takeaway Saturday for us. I still need a really, really amazing chutney, this recipe, the green chutney. And I want a red chutney, but not loads of mirchi in it. I want it like sweet and sour, but not sweet and sour. But do you know what I mean? Anyway, I'm going to go. I'm going to see you all next week. Don't forget to stay connected with us on Leica Radio MCR on Instagram. Until next week, my friends, have a lovely one.
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2: The top stories this hour. Rescue efforts after a devastating flash flood in Nepal are being described by its government as a national priority. More than 600 people are now confirmed dead. Nearly 3,000 are missing 3 days after the disaster, including 33 UK nationals. Nepal's Foreign Minister Shishir Kanal says the country's requested help from its neighbours to find those still unaccounted for.
3: In areas such as opening the tunnel where people have been trapped, technologies that help us locate people alive in affected areas, quick forensic and DNA analysis, and mortuaries to keep the bodies.
2: People whose loved ones were killed have sent a letter to the Justice Secretary calling for anyone convicted of manslaughter to be excluded from the prisoner early release scheme. More than 30 families are backing the move. A man's been arrested on suspicion of murder and attempted murder after a body was found next to a seriously injured child in County Tyrone. A terraced house has been sealed off in Dungannon. Traders in part of Edinburgh city centre say they're looking forward to a bumper weekend. The entire thoroughfare of Prince's Street has reopened after a fire at an old Debenhams store 7 weeks ago. Liverpool and Nottingham Forest are both still to win in the Premier League this season after a 2-2 draw at Anfield. Dan Endoy and Morgan Gibbs-White were on target for the visitors, but Liverpool came from behind twice. Despite them not being able to hold on to the lead, Forest boss Oliver Glasner was satisfied with the performance.
4: Very proud on the performance. I'm very proud on the way we played. I'm very proud on how many chances we created and how and scoring 2 goals. But we all feel, yeah, frustrated and disappointed about the result because we have the feeling it could have been more.
2: There are plans to name Nashville International Airport after Dolly Parton. An online petition has gained thousands of signatures after the country music star's death from cancer this week. From Sky News, I'm Imani Rana.
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0: लाइका रेडियो. 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
2: The top stories this hour. A 13-year-old girl, her brother and NHS workers are among the 33 UK nationals missing in Nepal. Rescue teams are frantically searching for survivors after catastrophic floods left more than 600 people dead. Nearly 3,000 are still missing. The founding member of a temple in South London had been leading a pilgrimage to Nepal and China and is among those unaccounted for. Temple-goer Dipti Mahanti says Nabi Das is the heart of the community.
3: I found him in one of the previous temples. And since then, he has been like a fatherly figure to us. So guiding us through from difficult times, celebrating our success and everything for the last 18 years. Yeah.
2: Sir James Cleverley's quitting the shadow cabinet to run for Mayor of London. The Conservative MP says the UK capital needs a champion, someone who understands its potential and is prepared to fight for its future. A child's been found seriously injured next to the body of a man in County Tyrone. Both were discovered at a house in Dungannon this morning. Police say a male has been arrested on suspicion of murder and attempted murder. The Navy's again tracked Russian warships through UK waters. It's being described as an intense 72-hour operation. To sport, where Andoni Iraola's wait for a win as Liverpool boss goes on, following a 2-2 draw at home to Nottingham Forest in the Premier League. The hosts had to come from behind twice at Anfield, with new signing Victor Munoz getting a goal on his Anfield debut. Iraola says they didn't start well.
4: The first half has been poor from our side. I think we haven't been good enough, and we haven't controlled the game. And after also, I think we improved a lot in the second half. We were much more intense.
2: Tottenham host Newcastle in the late game. And festival goers at Leeds, Reading and other live events are braving the rain and mud. A Met Office yellow warning for heavy showers and thunderstorms is in place across parts of England and Wales. From Sky News, I'm Imani Brana.
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2: Top stories this hour. Poor weather's hampering a fourth day of rescue efforts in flood-stricken Nepal. Wednesday's disaster has left almost 700 people dead there and in neighbouring Tibet. 33 UK nationals are among nearly 3,000 still missing, including 16 pilgrims from a South London temple. Community member Vidi Mohan says there are concerns the group may have crossed into Chinese territory.
3: Tibet is a place where information, I know, is very tightly controlled. So it's really difficult to get any information out of it. We really need efforts to be made at the very highest level of the Foreign Office, and I really think the Foreign Secretary and perhaps the Prime Minister need to get involved.
2: The Ministry of Justice says it's fast-tracking a plan to keep more of the most dangerous offenders behind bars in England and Wales. It's a response to a letter from the families of 30 homicide victims. They're calling for anyone convicted of manslaughter not to be released early as part of attempts to ease prison overcrowding. A man has been found dead next to a seriously injured child in County Tyrone. Police say a male has been arrested on suspicion of murder and attempted murder. Sir James Cleverly's quitting the shadow cabinet to stand for London mayor. The former foreign secretary says the UK capital needs a champion, someone who understands its potential and is prepared to fight for its future. In sport, Hull City have made it 2 wins from 2 in the Premier League. Substitute Liam Miller got the only goal of the game as they beat fellow newly promoted club Coventry 1-0 at the CBS Arena. Striker Ollie McBurney says the game plan worked perfectly.
4: Obviously, they want to win after their first game. They didn't get a win, so we knew that kind of the pressure would be on them to win. So at the end of the day, a 0-0 draw wouldn't have been the worst result for us. So the pressure wasn't really on us to score a goal, and the more men they committed forward, the more spaces we thought would appear, and that was the case. And thankfully, Liam's stuck the one in the net.
2: Everton secured a 1-1 draw at Bournemouth. Celtic beat Falkirk 2-1 at home in the Scottish Premiership. And Hearts also got a 2-1 win as they beat St Johnstone. From Sky News, I'm Imani Rana.
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5: Right, we London aur aaspaas ke ilaqon mein thundery showers and gentle breeze, maximum 20, low is 16 degrees Celsius. Midlands mein sunny intervals and gentle breeze, maximum 24, low 16 degree. And Manchester mein hai light rains and light winds and maximum 18 and low will be 13 degree. And kal Manchester mein 21 degree rahega temperature. Apne dil ke temperature ko theek thaak rakhiye, bahar ka mausam jaisa bhi ho.
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11: 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This is Laika.

0: The top stories this hour. A 13-year-old girl, her brother and NHS workers are among the 33 UK nationals missing in Nepal. Rescue teams are frantically searching for survivors after catastrophic floods left more than 600 people dead. Nearly 3,000 are still missing. The founding member of a temple in South London has been leading a pilgrimage to Nepal and China and is among those unaccounted for. Temple-goer Dipti Mahanty says Nabi Das is the heart of the community.
1: I found him in one of the previous temples, and since then he has been like a fatherly figure to us. So guiding us through from difficult times, celebrating our success and everything for the last 18 years. Yeah.
0: People whose loved ones were killed have sent a letter to the Justice Secretary calling for anyone convicted of manslaughter to be excluded from the prisoner early release scheme. More than 30 families are backing the move. Investigators say the driver of a train which derailed a fortnight ago reported seeing a kink in the track. A carriage was dragged across sleepers near Wickford in Essex for 1.5 miles. Prince's Street in Edinburgh has now fully reopened after a fire at the old Debenham store last month. Trams and buses can resume their normal routes after barriers were removed early this morning. Hull secured a 1-0 victory against Coventry in the Premier League. Celtic beat Falkirk 2-1 in the Scottish Premiership. Boss Martin O'Neill says it was vital they bounced back from their Champions League exit at the first attempt.
2: We're trying to get over the real disappointment of Tuesday night, but we created a lot of good chances. Could have been at the game out of sight. Overall, I was pleased with a lot of things that we did, but just to win, I think, after the disappointment of Tuesday night was really important.
0: And to cricket now, where England's cricketers are closing in on a series-clinching win over Pakistan after a strong third day in the second test at Lord's. Joe Root's side closed on 177 for 7 in their second innings, extending their lead to 357 runs. From Sky News, I'm Imani Rana.
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4: Quick look at the weather situation this evening and tonight. Outbreaks of rain, locally heavy, will continue to move slowly northwards across the region. This will turn light and patchy later in the night as it clears from the south, remaining rather cloudy. Minimum temperatures 11 degrees Celsius.
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4: Yes, hello, namaste, saskar, kiam, jo, assalamu alaikum, welcome, welcome, welcome. This is a special show with your host, Jay Zabe. Here with you from 7 till 10 p.m., bringing in lots of incredible music. What's happening around the world on this Saturday night, 29th of August 2026, covering for the lovely Encore. 3 ghante aapke saath maze lenge, and just bringing in the weekend is Saturday night vibes. The only thing you need to do is keep it locked right here, right now, on Leica Radio Greater Manchester, broadcasting live from the greatest city on the planet. It is, of course, Manchester. Get involved with today's show. 0770340 3020 is the number. We're going to kick off the show with back-to-back hits. And as I always say, mashallah, mashallah, bismillah karte hain, and then mashallah karte hain, and that's how we're going to start.
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1: Yes, if you just joined us, you are listening to a special show with your host, Jay Zabe, 7 to 10 p.m. right here on Leica Radio Greater Manchester, covering for the lovely Encore. And just going to be having the same vibe up this Saturday night. We're going to be lighting it up. Tu janina. Ye khoobsurat awaaz thi Atif Aslam ki. Atif Aslam weekend it is. The bank holiday weekend. Love a bank holiday weekend. Extra day in your off time. Aur Saturday night hai to dhoom thodi si macha lete hain. Aur khoobsurat sa ye tha aur khoobsurat ki baat ho rahi hai, to make sure you join us on social medias, as they say. On Instagram, it is at Leica Radio MCR, and you can follow me as well at Jay Zabe. Wahan pe maine bhi video post kiye hai, khoobsurat sa message to welcome you on today's show. 10 baje tak aapke saath. The only thing you need to do is keep it locked right here, right now. Messages aane shuru ho gaye hain. Mashallah, mashallah, bismillah. Thank you so much, Satwir ji. Your message in saying, Satish Gal, and you love that Diljit Dosanjh song. Of course you did. Thank you so much also, Kashyap Bhali Singh from Bolton. Assalamu alaikum, bhai jaan. Kya hal hai, ki hal hai, theek thaak ho, lahore lahore. Lovely, lovely message as well, sending love. And of course you can listen to us anywhere in the world, like a Radio Manchester. 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
11: The three reasons why we did Diwali story. One was to address this issue of mythology. It's not. It's our DNA. It's our history. It's actually 14,350 years old. And really bring Lakshmiji right to where she belongs in relevant Sita.
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3: Yes, it's Saturday evening, 29th of August, 2026, just coming up to 7:44 p.m. You're listening to a special show with your host, Jay Zabe, covering for the lovely Encore. Keep your messages coming in. Lovely message for Zanaji. Thank you so much for listening up, Gary. And salam, JG. Happy Saturday. Happy Saturday to you as well. Thank you so much for tuning in. And you can listen to us anywhere in the world if you download the Laika Radio app. And then I'm here with you, 10 p.m. Keep your messages coming in. 0770-340-3020 is the number. Beautiful track. Kahin aag lage lag jaave. Is toote dil ki peed kahin na jaye. 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Life is up and down. Like your heartbeat. Up, down. 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It's time to chill and also time to do a bit of dancing as well. With me in the studio, main bhi studio mein thoda sa dance kar raha hu. 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This is a Pakistani hit of the hour on Laika Radio. Greater Manchester with your host Jay Zabe, broadcasting live from the greatest city on the planet, Manchester.
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1: 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Why not? We're coming towards the end of the first hour. Time flies when you're having fun. See you on the other side of the news, where we're going to continue today's special show with your host, Jay Zabe, on Like a Radio Greater Manchester. Don't go anywhere. Keep it locked right here, right now. Broadcasting from the greatest city on the planet is Manchester.
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2: Top stories this hour. Rescue efforts after the devastating flash floods in Nepal are being described by its government as a national priority. More than 600 people are now confirmed dead. Nearly 3,000 are missing 3 days after the disaster, including 33 UK nationals. Nepal's Foreign Minister Shishir Kanal says the country's requested help from its neighbours to find those still unaccounted for.
3: In areas such as opening the tunnel where people have been trapped, technologies that help us look

0: locate people alive in affected areas, quick forensic and DNA analysis, and mortuaries to keep the bodies.
1: A van driver's died in a collision with a train in West Lancashire. It happened just after 3 o'clock this afternoon on a level crossing at Burska. Investigations are underway. Families of those affected by homicide have called for prisoners convicted of manslaughter to be excluded from the government's early release scheme. The plan aims to ease overcrowding in jails in England and in Wales. More than 30 families have written an open letter. Among the signatories is Emma Webber, whose son Barnaby was stabbed to death in Nottingham.
2: It's bad enough that we have this horror in the first place. The thought that these perpetrators are going to be able to get out early, let alone serve their proper time, is heartbreaking and a disgrace and a shame on our nation.
1: Sir James Cleverley's quitting the shadow cabinet to run for Mayor of London. The Conservative MP says the contest needs a credible big hitter. Prince's Street in Edinburgh has now fully reopened after a fire at the old Debenham store last month. Trams and buses can resume their normal routes. And Newcastle got their first victory of the season as they beat winless Tottenham 2-0 in North London. Hull City maintained their 100% start to life in the Premier League with a 1-0 success at Coventry. And Celtic made it 3 wins from 3 in the Scottish Premiership with a 2-1 victory at home to Falkirk. From Sky News, I'm Imani Rana.
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4: Quick look at the weather situation across the northwest of England this evening and tonight. Outbreaks of rain, locally heavy, will continue to move slowly onwards across the region. This will turn light and patchy later in the night as it clears from the south, remaining rather cloudy. Minimum temperatures 11 degrees Celsius.
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4: 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Thank you so much, UB Pai, who's listening, and Vajahat Bhai as well, who's listening. And I'm covering, and thank you so much for your lovely, kind messages or your company. As always, without you, this show will not be possible on Leica Radio Greater Manchester. So stick with me as we head towards more back-to-back hits into the second hour. It is Saturday, the 29th of August. Saturday ka mahol hai. Isi tarah rakhenge, balle balle balle, into the weekend in style. On Leica Radio Greater Manchester, back-to-back hits ki taraf chalte hain. And why not start with the, as we mean to go on, with a bit of bhangra, Diljit Dosanjh and Ed Sheeran with The Shape of You.
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2: 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The US dollar's at 1.36. In rupees at 129.76. Pakistani rupee 378.22. Bangladeshi taka is at 168.39. Sri Lankan rupee is at 446.59. And the Afghani is at 89.16.
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2: Yes, you're listening to a special show with your host, John Zabe, aka Jay Zabe, covering for the lovely Encore here till 10 p.m. Messages are in. Thank you so much, Basad Bhai, who's messaged about the football today. Of course, the Premier League, it is Saturday. Uske baare mein thodi si quickly gupshup ho chale. Aaj ke jo games hain hamare Northwest mein, Liverpool struggled to 2-2 draw against Nottingham Forest at home. And Bournemouth were Everton, or Bournemouth hosted Everton rather, 1-1 there. So the two Liverpool teams not having a great day, just getting a point today. And another incredible win by Hull City, newly promoted away to Coventry City. They won 1-0. And it's been a terrible start for a London side, Tottenham Hotspur, who lost to a Northern side, Newcastle United, who beat them 2-0 away from home. And of course, yesterday, my team, Manchester City, were in London to play Crystal Palace and came out winners 4-1. But I was very happy yesterday. I was a happy chappy. And as was, who's this? We have another message coming in from Qasim Bhai, who's also a Manchester City fan. He's saying he loved it as well. Jay, nice to hear you're a City fan as well. Inka pehle message aaya tha. So that's a quick roundup of the football today. Saturday is a football day, isn't it? And of course, tomorrow as well. Tomorrow, some big games tomorrow as well, isn't there? Liverpool play today. Tomorrow, Chelsea, Brighton, 2 p.m. kickoff. Leeds, Brentford, 2 p.m. kickoff. Sunderland play Fulham. And of course, our other team in Manchester United are at home. First home game against Ipswich Town. Hopefully they can bounce back from their defeat earlier. Let's head towards our classic sweeper track. Tu cheez badi hai, must, must.
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1: Yes, you're listening to a special show with your host Jahan Zabe, aka Jay Zabe, covering for the lovely Encore here till 10 PM, heading towards the final hour shortly. Use belly, Jan. Use belly, belly. Let's just remind you of something very special. Yes, it is August 29th, Saturday, 2026. It's the birthday of the one, the only Michael Jackson, and I'm going to be celebrating that as well. Anyone who's in love with music, we're in love with the Michael Jackson catalog, and as am I. उससे पहले गाना मैंने लगाया था काली काली आंखें, उससे मुझे याद आ गया. Happy birthday to the lovely, lovely Michael Jackson. Thank you so much for all the lovely messages that are coming in. 0-7-0-3-40-30-20. Send me your favorite track. I am the one. This is probably mine, isn't it? You're listening to Leica Radio Greater Manchester, broadcasting from the greatest city on the planet, live. It is Manchester.
0: L-Y-C-A. 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
2: The top stories this hour. It's thought the costs of rebuilding parts of Nepal devastated by flash floods could run into the billions. The number of dead has climbed above 600, but thousands of people remain unaccounted for 3 days on. The floods were caused by parts of a glacier breaking off high up in the Himalayas. Monica Newpain, a climate activist in Nepal, says she and her colleagues knew something like this could happen.
3: I have one fellow climate activist. She lost her house in this flood, and it's the same thing because we have been advocating about this for years and years. It was extremely disheartening.
2: An investigation's underway after a fatal collision involving a train in Lancashire. A man driving a van died in the crash on a level crossing at Burska. Emergency services were called out just after 3:15 this afternoon. Disruption is expected for the rest of the day. Elsewhere, the Ministry of Justice says that it's fast-tracking a plan to keep more of the most dangerous offenders behind bars in England and Wales. It's in response to a letter from the families of 30 homicide victims. They're calling for anyone convicted of manslaughter not to be released early from their sentences as part of attempts to ease overcrowding in prisons. Sir James Cleverley's quitting the Shadow Cabinet to stand for London Mayor. The former Foreign Secretary

0: says the UK capital needs someone who is prepared to fight for its future. Newcastle got their first win of the Premier League season with a battling 2-0 victory at Tottenham. New signing Nico Gonzalez impressed on his debut for the visitors.
1: We defended well, and then we scored the 2 goals in 2 phases of the game that I think we have to focus on. It's been really, really good, especially the second half. It's been a really good few days.
0: And Hull City beat Coventry 1-0. Everton scored an injury-time equaliser to secure 1-1 draw at Bournemouth. Liverpool came from behind twice to draw 2-2 with Nottingham Forest at Anfield. And in the Scottish Premiership, Celtic beat Falkirk 2-1. From Sky That's News, I'm Imani Rana.
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3: Across the northwest of England this evening and tonight, outbreaks of rain, locally heavy, will continue to move slowly northwards across the region. This will turn light and patchy later in the night as it clears from the south, remaining rather cloudy, minimum temperatures 11 degrees Celsius.
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3: Yes, if you just joined us, welcome. Better late than never. We're into the final hour of a special show this evening, Saturday evening show with your host, Jahan Zaib, a.k.a. Jay Zaib, covering for the lovely Encore. We're into the final hour. Some people live a lifetime minimum, and we have an hour. We have plenty of lifetimes to share lots more with you, and your company, as always, is everything. So make sure you let me know that you're listening. 0770-340-3020 is the number. Do you like the tracks? Do you like the vibe? Or vibe ki baat ho rahi hai, toh let's kick off the back-to-back tracks with it's a vibe with the one and only Badsha. और उसके बाद बैक टू बैक सेकंड बैक टू एक इस तरफ बैक है उस तरफ बैक है तो पहला बैक के 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
2: Yes, we're in the final stretch of today's special Saturday show with your host, Jahan Zabe, aka Jay Zabe. Bada khubsurat gana tha aapke saath share kiya. Excuse me. I was singing along to it. Sonu Nigam, Sapna Mukherjee. Satrangi Re. What a beautiful song. Aisa song hai ke serious bhi hai, dancey bhi hai. And I can't just help love it from one of my favorite films. Bollywood films of all time, Dil Se Re, 1998. Wow, that's nearly 30 years ago, isn't it? Well, it is 30 years ago, isn't it? Yeah. So, time flies, doesn't it, when you're having fun? Just got 24 minutes to go of today's show. Lekin, as I have said in the final hour, the last hour, and as I always say on any of my shows, some people live a lifetime. In a moment, we have 24 lifetimes. So keep your messages coming in. 0-7-0-3-40-30-20 is the number. Aur aap bhi dance kar rahe hain saath saath. Shakila ji, thank you so much. Saying Jay playing lovely songs. Thank you so much for your kind words. As always, the only thing you need to do is keep it locked right here, right now, on Leica Radio Greater Manchester. And we are coming at you live from the greatest city on the planet, Manchester.
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0: 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What a 90s throwback. That is कुछ कुछ होता है. Another film from 1998. Same year as Dil Se. Dil Se and कुछ कुछ होता है. 1998, very good year for Bollywood filmmaking. We're heading towards the conclusion of today's show. लेकिन उससे पहले अभी एक दो गाने और बाकी हैं. And a few of your messages coming in as well. Thank you so much, Ruksana ji. Kehni hai, bahut nice playlist hai. Thank you so much for your company. This is your host, Jay Zabe, covering for Encore today. Thank you so much for your company, as I said. But don't go anywhere. Still got a little bit of time left. Let's head to the Pakistani hit of the hour with a bit of Adnan Sami. Who doesn't like Adnan Sami? A bit of... Teri unchi shaan hai maula. Bit of lift gara de. Let's go.
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Leica. Yes, it's on time again. The inevitable conclusion of today's show. Thank you so much to everyone who took part in today's show with your company. Your company is everything. Without that company, this show is nothing. Our radio station is nothing. Thank you to all the lovely listeners for this special show with your host, John Zabe, aka Jay Zabe, that we were here for the 3 hours. But worry not, because I'll be back tomorrow with the Sanjay Show, 1 to 4pm. It is going to be still Atif Aslam weekend. So Atif Aslam ke gaane kal bhi gaayenge, aaj bhi gaaye the. So make sure you join me for that. As for now, it's time to say alvida. Have a wonderful Saturday evening. Whatever you do, stay safe and see you tomorrow. I'm going to leave you with, as I always do, Nusrat Fateh Ali Khan, Ustad Nusrat Ali Khan, with Tere Bin Nahi Lagda Dil Mera Sonia. See you tomorrow.

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2: The top stories this hour. Poor weather's hampering a fourth day of rescue efforts in flood-stricken Nepal. Wednesday's disaster has left almost 700 people dead there and in neighbouring Tibet. 33 UK nationals are among nearly 3,000 still missing, including 16 pilgrims from a South London temple. Community member V.D. Mohan says there are concerns the group may have crossed into Chinese territory.
3: Tibet is a place where information, I know, is very tightly controlled. So it's really difficult to get any information out of it. We really need efforts to be made at the very highest level of the Foreign Office. And I really think the Foreign Secretary and perhaps the Prime Minister need to get involved.
2: A van driver's died in a collision with a train in West Lancashire. It happened just after 3 o'clock this afternoon on a level crossing at Bursker. A rescue operation has been launched after reports of a vessel in distress in the English Channel. The Coast Guard says 5 people are on board the craft, which is currently southwest of the Eddystone Lighthouse, 15 miles south of Portsmouth. A helicopter along with another aircraft and lifeboats from Falmouth and Plymouth have been scrambled to the area.

0: In sport, Tottenham are still without a point or a goal in the Premier League after a 2-0 defeat at home to Newcastle. But boss Roberto De Zerbi isn't too concerned.
1: If you analyse the numbers of the game, we had more chance, we shoot more in goal. We are not team yet. We have to improve in a lot of things, but it's normal for a new team.
0: Liverpool remain winless after being held 2-1 by Nottingham Forest at Anfield. Celtic made it 3 Scottish Premiership wins from 3 by beating Falkirk 2-1. And England's cricketers are closing in on a series clinching win over Pakistan after a strong third day in the second test at Lord's. Joe Root's side closed on 177 for 7 in their second innings, extending their lead to 357 runs. From Sky News, I'm Ruth McKee.
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2: The top stories this hour. A 13-year-old girl, her brother and NHS workers are among the 33 UK nationals missing in Nepal. Rescue teams are searching for survivors after catastrophic floods left more than 600 people dead. Nearly 3,000 are still missing. The founding member of a temple in South London had been leading a pilgrimage to Nepal and China and is among those unaccounted for. Temple goer Dipti Mahanti says Nabi Das is the heart of the community.
3: I found him in one of the previous temple, and since then he has been like a fatherly figure to us, so guiding us through from difficult times, celebrating our success and everything for the last 18 years. Yeah.
2: The body of a woman in her 70s has been discovered in a park in Liverpool. A murder investigation has been launched after a member of the public found the remains in the walled garden of Stanley Park yesterday. The Ministry of Justice says it's fast-tracking a plan to keep more of the most dangerous offenders behind bars in England and Wales. It's in response to a letter from the families of 30 homicide victims. In sport, Newcastle got their first victory of the season as they beat winless Tottenham 2-0 in North London in the Premier League. Celtic made it 3 wins from 3 in the Scottish Premiership with a 2-1 win at home to Falkirk. Boss Martin O'Neill says it was vital they bounced back from their Champions League exit at the first attempt.
4: We're trying to get over the real disappointment of Tuesday night, but we created a lot of good chances, could have been had the game out of sight. Overall, I was pleased with a lot of things that we did, but just to win, I think, after the disappointment of Tuesday night was really important.
2: And England's cricketers are closing in on a series clinching win over Pakistan, heading into day 4 of the second test at Lord's. Joe Root's side will resume on 177 for 7 in their second innings with a lead of 357 runs. Victory would give England an

0: a sealable lead in the three-match series with one match still to come. From Sky News, I'm Ruth McKee.
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2: Top stories this hour. Rescue efforts after the devastating flash floods in Nepal are being described by its government as a national priority. More than 600 people are now confirmed dead. Nearly 3,000 are missing 3 days after the disaster, including 33 UK nationals. Nepal's Foreign Minister, Shishir Khandal, says the country's requested help from its neighbours to find those still unaccounted for.
3: In areas such as opening the tunnel where people have been trapped, technologies that help us locate people alive in affected areas, quick forensic and DNA analysis, and mortuaries to keep the bodies.
2: A rescue operation's continuing in the English Channel after reports of a vessel in distress. 5 people are believed to be on board the craft, which is currently southwest of the Eddystone Lighthouse, 15 miles south of Portsmouth. A van driver's died in a collision with a train in West Lancashire. It happened just after 3 o'clock this afternoon on a level crossing at Brusker. The Ministry of Justice says it's fast-tracking a plan to keep more of the most dangerous offenders behind bars in England and Wales. It's in response to a letter from the families of 30 homicide victims. They're calling for anyone convicted of manslaughter not to be released early from their sentences. In sport, Newcastle got their first win of the Premier League season with a battling 2-0 victory at Tottenham. New signing Nico Gonzalez impressed on his debut for the visitors.
4: We defended well, and then we scored the 2 goals in 2 phases of the game that I think we have to focus on. It's been really, really good, especially the second half. It's been a really good few days.
2: Hull City beat Coventry 1-0. Everton scored an injury-time equaliser to secure a 1-1 draw at Bournemouth. Liverpool came from behind twice to draw 2-1 with Nottingham Forest at Anfield. And in the Scottish Premiership, Celtic bounced back from their Champions League exit with a 2-1 win over Falkirk. From Sky News, I'm Ruth McKee.
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1: It was just another day. 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

0: Top stories this hour. Nepal's foreign minister is calling for international assistance as the frantic search for survivors of the flood continues. Around 700 people are now confirmed to have died in Wednesday's disaster there and in neighbouring Tibet, with some 3,000 still missing. 16 were worshippers at a temple in South London where prayers have been said. Local councillor for Colston, Nicole Sharon Tampy, says it's hard to comprehend what's happened.
1: It's a huge tragedy for our community. From a family's point of view, it's been really difficult. A lot of them have gone for a pilgrimage for prayers and then missing on such a journey is too difficult.
0: Rescuers are still searching for a vessel in the English Channel after reports it was in distress. The Coast Guard says 5 people are on board the craft, which is currently southwest of the Eddystone Lighthouse, 15 miles south of Portsmouth. A man's been arrested on suspicion of murder and attempted murder after the body of another man was discovered near an injured girl in County Tyrone. The discoveries were made at a house in Dungannon yesterday morning. In sport, Tottenham are still without a point or a goal in the Premier League following a 2-0 defeat at home to Newcastle. But boss Roberto De Zerbi isn't too concerned.
2: If you analyse the numbers of the game, we had more chance, we shoot more in goal. We are not team yet. We have to improve in a lot of things, but it's normal for a new team.
0: Liverpool remain winless after being held 2-1 by Nottingham Forest at Anfield. Celtic made it 3 Scottish Premiership wins from 3 by beating Falkirk 2-1. And Britain's Moses Itoma has missed the chance to become the second youngest heavyweight world champion in boxing history. The 21-year-old was stopped in the 9th round by Filip Hrgović to hand the experienced Croatian the vacant IBF title at London's O2 Arena. From Sky News, I'm Ruth McKee.
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4: Bismillahirrahmanirrahim.
5: In the name of Allah, the entirely merciful, the especially merciful.

All praise is due to Allah, creator of the heavens and the earth, who made the angels messengers having wings, two or three or four. He increases in creation what He wills. Indeed, Allah is over all things competent.

Whatever Allah grants to people of mercy, none can withhold it. And whatever He withholds, none can release it thereafter. And He is the Exalted in Might, the Wise.

O mankind, remember the favor of Allah upon you. Is there any creator other than Allah who provides for you from the heaven and earth? There is